some teenagers in Oklahoma recently arrested after burglarizing a gas station early Wednesday a couple of weeks back. Now, you'd think that these 18 and 19-year-old guys with matching long hair would steal electronics or cash or anything like that. But that's not what they stole. The trio allegedly took a hammer to smash through the gas station windows to grab two bongs. Each was about $400. Their master plan fell apart immediately. Police were able to track him down just a block away from the crime scene. A local police sergeant noted, quote, "They didn't make it very far. I don't know if they really had a plan together or not." So you can kind of make the correlation of what they stole and the reason why they stole it. By the way, they're now facing felony second-degree burglary charges because of all the cost of the bongs and the window they broke.

0: A full day of music, food, family fun, and fireworks is planned for Saturday, June 6th at the first annual Barbecue, Bands, and Boom Benefit Concert that comes to Wiener Park in Edinburgh. The family-friendly event will serve as a kickoff to the summer season while raising funds for the Edinburgh Volunteer Fire Department. Activities begin at 2 p.m. and will feature live music throughout the day, food vendors, and entertainment for all ages. The Small Town Rollers will open the musical lineup, followed by a performance by Chris Higby at 6 p.m. The evening will conclude with a fireworks display at dusk. Admission is $5 for an Engine House 39 members and $10 for the general public. VIP ticket packages and a cornhole tournament are also available. That's June 6th beginning at 2 p.m. at Wiener Park in Edinburgh. 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
1: Did you know that the Rolling Stones started their first American tour at a high school? We'll tell you more about that coming up here in just a few more songs. Stick around. 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

0: Let's find out what happened on this day. Thanks to the old Wayback Machine, it was in the year 1792, Kentucky became the 15th state. And then in 1796, Tennessee became the 16th state. It took a while, I guess, for the paperwork to get through. I don't know. 1813, U.S. Navy battle cry, "Don't give up the ship," was first shouted by Captain James Lawrence, who was mortally wounded, commander of the U.S. frigate Chesapeake. It was 1843. Cleveland, Ohio, Buffalo, and Rochester, New York all had snowfall in June on this day. It was 1938. Superman appeared in the very first Action Comics in the year 2014. A copy of that sold for $3.2 million. And it was 1964. The Rolling Stones arrived in New York to begin their first American tour. Their first show was at a high school stadium in Lynn, Massachusetts.
1: Hey, it's your buddy Bob Stye. 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I give you 2 hours of 90s UK alternative and, yes, British new wave from the 1980s. 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
5: NBC News Radio, I'm Lisa Carton. There are conflicting reports about the state of the negotiations between the U.S. and Iran. Earlier today, reports indicated Iran was suspending peace talks with the U.S. due largely to Israel attacking its ally Hezbollah in Lebanon. Trump soon posted that talks with Iran are still moving forward at a rapid pace, adding that Israel and Hezbollah have agreed not to attack each other for now. The Justice Department says it will abide by a court ruling that temporarily paused the Trump administration's so-called anti-weaponization fund. Details from Chris Caraggio.
6: The fund was established from a settlement reached between the Trump family and the IRS to resolve long-running disputes others may have with the Biden administration. The fund would have also gave those pardoned related to the January 6th Capitol riot a way to get payouts for what they said was government overreach.
5: And on Tuesday, voters head to the polls with primary elections in 6 states. Lisa Carton, NBC News Radio.
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8: 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Tonight, clear with a low around 46. Tomorrow brings sunny skies with a high near 70. Later Tuesday night, mostly clear with a low around 49. Looking ahead to Wednesday, sunny conditions with a high near 72. Currently, it's 62 and clear. For UCtoday.org, I'm Bill Banks with your Weather Flash.
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7: NBC News Radio, I'm Lisa Carton. Peace talks with Iran are happening at a rapid pace. That's according to President Trump. He made the comment in a Truth Social post this afternoon following reports that Iran was stepping away from talks. Iranian state media reported Tehran was ending negotiations and planned to fully block the Strait of Hormuz due to ceasefire violations by the U.S. The candidates in the Los Angeles mayoral race are making a final push as voters prepare to head to the polls tomorrow. The race has garnered national attention since reality TV star Spencer Pratt started getting some traction in the polls. The Republican still trails the two Democratic candidates, incumbent Mayor Karen Bass and City Council member Nithya Raman, in most polls. A request by the defense in the Charlie Kirk murder case to close an upcoming hearing to media is being denied. Today, the judge ruled again in favor of the right of public and media access to court proceedings. Lisa Carton, NBC News Radio.
8: 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I'm stood here with Nancy DeMori of Corey Connections. We're talking about First Friday coming up June 5th, 5 to 9 p.m.
9: The theme this month is the Art Walk. It's going to be all about art and experiencing art. We're going to be having a sidewalk chalk art contest, and we have quite a few participants in that. 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We have three bands coming. Mitch Littler will be playing, Adam McKillop, and Concord Station will be here.
8: 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Make sure you stop by and make sure you say hello, okay? 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
10: With your weather flash, I'm Bill Banks, UCToday.org. 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Tonight, clear with a low around 46. Tomorrow brings sunny skies with a high near 70. Later Tuesday night, mostly clear with a low around 49. Looking ahead to Wednesday, sunny conditions will be present with a high near 72. Currently, it's 58 and clear. For UCToday.org, I'm Bill Banks with your weather flash.
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2: NBC News Radio, I'm Lisa Carton. President Trump thinks the U.S. and Iran have been talking too much, with conflicting reports about the state of the negotiations. Reports indicated Iran was suspending peace negotiations with the U.S. and would seek complete closure of the Strait of Hormuz, due largely to Israel attacking its ally, Hezbollah, in Lebanon. Trump told NBC News, "We've been talking too much to Iran," adding, "Going silent would be very good." Later, Trump posted that peace talks are happening with Iran at a rapid pace. The candidates in the Los Angeles mayoral race are making a final push ahead of Tuesday's election. The race has garnered national attention since reality TV star Spencer Pratt started getting some traction in the polls. The Republican still trails two Democratic candidates, City Council member Nithya Raman and incumbent mayor Karen Bass. Voters will also head to the polls in Iowa, Montana, New Jersey, New Mexico, and South Dakota. Lisa Carton, NBC News Radio.
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4: With your weather flash, I'm Bill Banks, UCToday.org. 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Tonight, clear with a low around 46. Tomorrow brings sunny skies with a high near 70. Later Tuesday night, mostly clear with a low around 49. Looking ahead to Wednesday, sunny conditions with a high near 72. Currently, it's 56 and clear. For UCToday.org, I'm Bill Banks with your weather flash.
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2: What's up? This is Taylor Momsen from The Pretty Reckless. This is our new song, When I Wake Up, from our upcoming album, Dear God. When I Wake Up is about bad f***ing decisions and so much more.

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0: community benefit is planned to support Lorraine Rainey Falconer, who is currently battling cancer and undergoing ongoing treatments. The event will take place on Saturday, June 13th from 1 till 5 p.m. at the Bloomfield Township Fire Department. The afternoon will include a spaghetti dinner, Chinese auction, side raffles, 50-50 drawing, and music. Donation at the door is $10 for adults and $5 for children under 12. 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All proceeds will go directly to support Rainey and her family with medical expenses.
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0: 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The four-person golf scramble begins at 11. 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
1: President Trump thinks the U.S. and Iran have been talking too much, with conflicting reports about the state of the negotiations. Earlier today, reports indicated Iran was suspending peace negotiations with the U.S. and would seek complete closure of the Strait of Hormuz due largely to Israel attacking its ally Hezbollah in Lebanon. Trump told NBC News going silent would be very good. Later, Trump posted that talks with Iran are still moving forward at a rapid pace. Acting Attorney General Todd Blanche will testify before the House on Tuesday. His testimony before the House Appropriations Committee comes less than 24 hours after the Justice Department says it will abide by a court ruling that temporarily paused the Trump administration's so-called anti-weaponization fund. Acting Attorney General Blanche is also expected to be questioned about his department's handling of the Jeffrey Epstein files. Lisa Carton, NBC News Radio.
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3: With your weather flash, I'm Bill Banks, uctoday.org. 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Tonight, clear with a low around 46. Tomorrow brings sunny skies with a high near 70. Later, Tuesday night will be mostly clear with a low around 49. Looking ahead to Wednesday, sunny conditions are on the way with a high near 72. Currently, it's 55 and clear. For uctoday.org, I'm Bill Banks with your weather flash.
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0: It's annual chicken barbecue on Saturday, June 13th at Friendship Field in Pittsfield. 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
1: NBC News Radio, I'm Lisa Carton. President Trump says peace talks are continuing with Iran at a rapid pace. He made the comment in a Truth Social post this afternoon following reports that Iran was stepping away from talks. Iranian state media reported Tehran was ending negotiations and planned to fully block the Strait of Hormuz due to ceasefire violations by the U.S. When asked by NBC News about the reports earlier today, Trump said, "I've been talking too much if you want to know the truth." Primary elections will take place in six states on Tuesday for the U.S. House, Senate, and governor races. Voters head to the polls in Iowa, Montana, New Jersey, New Mexico, South Dakota, and California, where that race for governor and Los Angeles mayor have garnered plenty of national attention. That's because two Republicans have made some inroads in the reliably blue state. Fox News contributor Steve Hilton for governor and reality TV star Spencer Pratt for mayor. Lisa Carton, NBC News Radio.
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3: 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Tonight, clear with a low around 46. Tuesday brings sunny skies with a high near 70. Later Tuesday night, mostly clear with a low around 49. Looking ahead to Wednesday, sunny weather continues with a high near 72. Currently, it's 53 and clear. For UCToday.org, I'm Bill Banks with your Weather Flash.
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0: Glow Cash Bingo fundraiser will be held Saturday, June 6th at the Union City American Legion. Doors open at 5 p.m. with bingo beginning at 6 p.m. Organizers say proceeds from the event will benefit the French Creek Festival and fireworks, along with other Union City action events. The evening will also include a Chinese auction, raffles, and a $500 coverall jackpot in 53 numbers or less. 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

0: everybody. This is Nigel Metal for Nigel Metal's Night Spikes. 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You're going to be listening to
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2: NBC News Radio, I'm Tammy Trujillo. Primary elections will take place in six states on Tuesday for the U.S. House, Senate, and governor races. Voters head to the polls in Iowa, Montana, New Jersey, New Mexico, South Dakota, and California, where the race for governor and Los Angeles mayor have garnered plenty of national attention. President Trump says talks with Iran are still moving forward. He made the comment in a Truth Social post Monday afternoon, following reports that Iran was stepping away from talks. Iranian state media reported Tehran was ending negotiations and planned to fully block the Strait of Hormuz due to ceasefire violations by the U.S. Euphoria has come to an end as viewers tuned in to watch the finale of the HBO drama's third and final season. Creator Sam Levinson defended the show's ending, calling it honest. He also confirmed on the New York Times Popcast podcast that the series was officially coming to an end with season three. Tammy Trujillo, NBC News Radio.
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4: 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Tonight, clear with a low around 46. Tuesday brings sunny skies with a high near 70. Later Tuesday night, mostly clear with a low around 49. Looking ahead to Wednesday, sunny weather continues with a high near 72. Currently, it's 51 and clear. For UCToday.org, I'm Bill Banks with your weather flash.
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0: Hey, it's your buddy Bob Stye. People keep asking me, what is Britpop? Well, it's whatever I want it to be. I give you 2 hours of 90s UK alternative and, yes, British new wave from the 1980s. It is a fun, fun show co-hosted by UK's very own Rob Lee. 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
1: NBC News Radio, I'm Tammy Trujillo. Primary elections will take place in 6 states on Tuesday for the U.S. House, Senate, and governor races. Voters head to the polls in Iowa, Montana, New Jersey, New Mexico, South Dakota, and California, where the race for governor and Los Angeles mayor have garnered plenty of national attention. President Trump says talks with Iran are still moving forward. He made the comment in a Truth Social post Monday afternoon, following reports that Iran was stepping away from talks. Iranian state media reported Tehran was ending negotiations and planned to fully block the Strait of Hormuz due to ceasefire violations by the U.S. Euphoria has come to an end. As viewers tuned in to watch the finale of the HBO drama's third and final season, creator Sam Levinson defended the show's ending, calling it honest. He also confirmed on the New York Times Popcast podcast that the series was officially coming to an end with season 3. Tammy Trujillo, NBC News Radio.
2: 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Thomas Jefferson began work on the Declaration of Independence on June 11, 1776. He recruited a bit of help from Ben Franklin, John Adams, Roger Sherman, and Robert Livingston. It took Jefferson 17 days to have the final draft completed. The declaration was finally presented on the 4th of July. 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
3: 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Tonight, clear with a low around 46. Looking ahead to Tuesday, sunny with a high near 70. Later Tuesday night, mostly clear with a low around 49. On Wednesday, sunny skies will bring a high near 72. Wednesday night will be clear with a low around 49. Currently, it's 49 and clear. For UCToday.org, I'm Bill Banks with your weather flash.
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2: What's up? This is Taylor Momsen from The Pretty Reckless. This is our new song, When I Wake Up, from our upcoming album, Dear God. When I Wake Up is about bad f***ing decisions and so much more.

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0: 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And tonight we're serving up a great independent band. 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
2: NBC News Radio, I'm Tammy Trujillo. Primary elections will take place in six states today for the U.S. House, Senate, and governor races. Voters head to the polls in Iowa, Montana, New Jersey, New Mexico, South Dakota, and California, where the race for governor and Los Angeles mayor have garnered plenty of national attention. That's because two Republicans have made some inroads in the reliably blue state. President Trump said he spoke with Hezbollah through intermediaries as well as with Israeli Prime Minister Benjamin Netanyahu. The president took to Truth Social Monday, announcing there will be no troops going to Beirut, and any troops that are on their way have already been turned back. The development comes after Israel called for strikes and ordered troops to move deeper into Lebanon to target Hezbollah after it carried out rocket attacks on northern Israel. Euphoria has come to an end as viewers turned in to watch the finale of the HBO drama's third and final season. Creator Sam Levinson defended the show's ending, calling it honest. Tammy Trujillo, NBC News Radio.
0: Hello, everybody. This is Nigel Metal for Channel 98.9. I'm stood here with Nancy DeMori of Corey Connections. We're talking about First Friday coming up June 5th, 5 to 9 p.m.
3: The theme this month is the Art Walk. It's going to be all about art and experiencing art. We're going to be having a sidewalk chalk art contest, and we have quite a few participants in that. There is also a big metal art competition, and if you'd like to get in on that, all you got to do is contact the White Butterfly. There's also going to be artists all the way through town doing plein air art. We have three bands coming. Mitch Littler will be playing, Adam McKillop, and Concord Station will be here.
0: 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Make sure you stop by and make sure you say hello, okay? And I like when they block off the street because it's the only time you can go jaywalking without getting in trouble. It is June 5th from 5 to 9 p.m. So break out your Crayola crayons because the art movement is on. 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
4: With your weather flash, I'm Bill Banks, UCtoday.org. 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Tonight, clear with a low around 46. Looking ahead to Tuesday, sunny with a high near 70. Tuesday night brings mostly clear skies with a low around 49. On Wednesday, sunny conditions are forecasted with a high near 72. Currently, it's 48 and clear. For UCtoday.org, I'm Bill Banks with your weather flash.
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2: NBC News Radio, I'm Mark Mayfield. President Trump says talks with Iran are continuing at a rapid pace. He made the comment in a Truth Social post on Monday, following reports that Iran was stepping away from talks. Iranian state media reported that Tehran was ending negotiations and planned to fully block the Strait of Hormuz due to ceasefire violations by the U.S. Acting Attorney General Todd Blanche will testify before the House later today. Here's Tammy Trujillo.
3: His testimony before the House Appropriations Committee comes less than 24 hours after the Justice Department said it will abide by a court ruling that temporarily paused the Trump administration's so-called anti-weaponization fund. Blanche is expected to also be questioned about his department's handling of the Jeffrey Epstein files. I'm Tammy Trujillo.
2: And voters enter the polls today in Iowa, Montana, New Jersey, New Mexico, South Dakota, and California for primaries for the U.S. House, Senate, and governor races. Mark Mayfield, NBC News Radio.
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5: With your weather flash, I'm Bill Banks, UCToday.org. 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This morning, sunny with a high near 71. Later tonight, mostly clear with a low around 48. Looking ahead to Wednesday, sunny skies are on the way with a high near 77. As we move into Wednesday night, it will be clear with a low around 50. Currently, it's 47 and clear today. For UCToday.org, I'm Bill Banks with your weather flash.
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0: A Glow Cash Bingo fundraiser will be held Saturday, June 6th at the Union City American Legion. Doors open at 5 p.m. with bingo beginning at 6 p.m. Organizers say proceeds from the event will benefit the French Creek Festival and Fireworks, along with other Union City action events. The evening will also include a Chinese auction, raffles, and a $500 coverall jackpot in 53 numbers or less. Advance tickets are $25 and are available through Terry's Tax and Notary or online at Union City Action. 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
1: 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Yeehaw!
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1: NBC News Radio, I'm Mark Mayfield. A new chief of the U.S. Border Patrol has been named. U.S. Customs and Border Protection says Rosario Pete Vasquez will take over the role after Mike Banks stepped down last month. Banks had served in the role since the start of President Trump's second term last year. Some 1 in 5 young adults are using AI chatbots for mental health advice. Here's Tammy Trujillo.
2: That's according to new findings from the research institute RAND. The group survey, done back in November, showed 19% of respondents say they use the chatbots for advice. That's up from about 13% from a poll done early in 2025. The vast majority of respondents also described the advice as helpful. This comes as some AI companies are facing lawsuits from parents alleging that their children's mental health struggles were negatively impacted by chatbots. I'm Tammy Trujillo.
1: And 7 people, including a gunman, are dead after a string of shootings in Iowa. Mark Mayfield, NBC News Radio.
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4: 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This morning, sunny with a high near 71. Later tonight, mostly clear with a low around 48. Looking ahead to Wednesday, sunny skies are on the way with a high near 77. Thursday brings more sunshine with a high approaching 81. Today, it's currently 46 and clear. For UCToday.org, I'm Bill Banks with your weather flash.
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1: 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Today's quote was submitted by Don. Tina Turner said, "Living a joyful life, I've found, is not about trying to avoid the unavoidable. Joy comes from summoning a strong life force to overcome problems." This is a great way to look at things. Now think of the problems Tina Turner had to overcome. She was an amazing talent, and I believe we will someday look back to realize that she didn't get as much credit as she deserved for all of the things she did in her amazing career. She did well. She was a force to be reckoned with. But she wasn't fighting for her chance in the spotlight on the same even ground as others. Everything she did was an uphill battle, but she made it through a very racially divided time in American history. She let her voice shine through a very abusive relationship with Ike Turner. She let her voice shine through. She passed away in 2023. I still don't think we realized what we had in Tina Turner. The Motivation Minute. This has been The Motivation Minute. I'm John Small. Thanks for listening. Your favorite motivational quotes can be submitted for upcoming programs at MotivationMinute.org.
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1: It's Tuesday. My beautiful bride is here at my side. Hello, Heidi. How you doing over there?
2: Hello, John. I'm great. How are you?
1: I am fantastic, and I am going to get this all set and ready. You're kind of quiet, so...
2: Sorry.
1: She's so quiet as a church mouse.
2: Can you hear me now?
1: I can. Yeah, that's better. That's much better. I'll try to be a little less loud. You try to be a little less quiet. I think it'll all work out. And speaking of loud people, your dad's going to be here.
2: Yay.
1: Actually, you know, he's usually pretty quiet, too. I always have to crank his microphone.
2: Yeah.
1: Because he's over there just kind of whispering his stuff.
2: It's the Parkinson's.
1: That, is that what it is?
2: Yeah, because okay. That makes your voice go...
1: Well, now I feel bad for pointing it out.
2: You're making fun of him.
1: When
2: I'm
1: he gets here,
2: him.
1: I'll give him an extra hug. All right. Tuesdays with Charlie coming your way in a bit. Thank you for listening to the John and Heidi Show.
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6: 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I'm Ryan Gatenby. 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There's new life for a historic property in Union City. The Erie County Redevelopment Authority and Union City Borough intend to repurpose the vacant Union City Chair Company office building located on Market Street. The ECRDA and the borough have obtained the property and grants to start renovating the structure. The goal is to preserve and showcase Union City history as a world-class chairmaker. Union City Chair produced millions of hardwood chairs between 1881 and 2000 when the company closed. The firm was one of a dozen furniture manufacturers that earned the town its historic catchphrase, Union City Seats the World. The Big Boy will be chugging through northwestern Pennsylvania and western New York this month. Brief stops are planned at Northeast and Ripley on June 9th. The Northeast stop will be near the Lakeshore Railway Museum at 143 South Lake Street. Arrival is scheduled for 11:30 a.m. Eastern with departure at 11:40. The next stop will be at the State Street Crossing in Ripley, New York. The train is expected to arrive at noon Eastern and depart at 12:30. Union Pacific's famed Big Boy number 4014, the world's largest operating steam locomotive, will journey to the East Coast for the first time in collaboration with Norfolk Southern as part of a historic coast-to-coast tour as both railroads celebrate America's 250th anniversary. More information is available at the Union Pacific website.
7: 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Erie Seawolves baseball after an off day yesterday. They are back at it this evening. They are on the road for the next 6 days as they are set to match up against Richmond. The Cleveland Guardians, they were off yesterday. Tonight they are set to begin a series against the Yankees. Left-hand pitcher Joey Cantillo on the mound, 4-2, a 3.57 ERA. Blockbuster trade in the NFL. The Cleveland Browns trading away two-time NFL Defensive Player of the Year, Myles Garrett, to the Rams in exchange for Pro Bowl pass rusher Jared Verse. They are also going to receive a first-round draft pick in 2027, a second-round pick in 2028, and a third-round selection in 2029. That's your Sports Slash for UCtoday.org. I'm Matt Pauley.
8: 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Thomas Jefferson began work on the Declaration of Independence on June 11, 1776. 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It took Jefferson 17 days to have the final draft completed. 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
9: From your weather authority today, sunny sky with some thin, high cirrus clouds and puffy cumulus clouds. 65 to 70. Tonight, mostly clear and cool again, 47 to 52. And on Wednesday, all day sunshine and a bit warmer, 69 to 74. Latest weather updates on the Your Irrigo app. I'm Weather Authority meteorologist Craig Flint.
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1: We are John and Heidi, keeping you company in the morning on Channel 98.9. Now with today's reason to party, here's my beautiful bride, Heidi Small. What do you have for me there, Heidi?
2: Today is Rocky Road Day.
1: Oh, I like Rocky Road.
2: I know you do. It's all right. I can take that or leave it. But I found a Rocky Road cocktail.
1: Of course you did.
2: And it's got Frangelico in it, which I have no clue what that is.
1: It sounds fantastic.
2: Creme de cacao, cherry brandy, cream, ice, strawberry ice cream topping, and chocolate fudge topping. It actually sounds really good.
1: It does sound quite interesting.
2: But it doesn't sound like Rocky Road. Rocky Road doesn't have cherries and cream and stuff in it, does it?
1: I don't know.
2: I thought Rocky Road was marshmallows and chocolate. And,
1: I don't know.
2: And anyway,
1: like Moose Trail or something is not. I don't know, they're all
2: whatever this is.
1: I've never met ice cream I don't like.
2: It sounds excellent.
1: Well, there you go. It does sound excellent. That is the drink. No, it's the reason to party. And I've got a link to the drink in the show notes for today at johnandheidishow.com.
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3: 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I'm Ryan Gatenby. 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There's new life for a historic property in Union City. The Erie County Redevelopment Authority and Union City Borough intend to repurpose the vacant Union City Chair Company office building located on Market Street. The ECRDA and the borough have obtained the property and grants to start renovating the structure. The goal is to preserve and showcase Union City history as a world-class chairmaker. Union City Chair produced millions of hardwood chairs between 1881 and 2000 when the company closed. The firm was one of a dozen furniture manufacturers that earned the town its historic catchphrase, Union City Seats the World. The Greater Erie Community Action Committee, or GCAC, will begin distributing $25 produce vouchers to eligible seniors through the Seniors Farmers Market Nutrition Program. The vouchers can be used for fresh produce at approved farmers markets, roadside stands, and community-supported agriculture programs. To qualify, seniors must be age 60 or older, live in Erie County, and meet income guidelines. Income limits are $29,526 for a one-person household and $40,034 for a two-person household. The first local distribution event in the area will be held Friday, June 5th at the GCAC Union City Senior Center. I'm Ryan Gatenby from UCtoday.org.
4: NBC News Radio. I'm Scott Carr. Primary elections take place in six states today for U.S. House, Senate, and governor races. Voters are headed to the polls in Iowa, Montana, New Jersey, New Mexico, South Dakota, and California, where the race for governor and mayor of L.A.'s received national attention. President Trump is saying peace talks continue with Iran at a rapid pace, saying that on social media Monday after reports Iran had stepped away from talks. Iranian state media has reported Tehran's ended negotiations and plan to fully block the Strait of Hormuz. Republicans in Minnesota are under fire after holding a moment of silence for the murderer of George Floyd, Derek Chauvin, the former Minneapolis police officer convicted of second-degree murder in Floyd's death in 2020. The motion passed on a voice vote after the crowd was asked if they wanted to stand in silence for 30 seconds in honor of Chauvin, who's still alive and serving a prison sentence of more than 20 years. Scott Carr, NBC News Radio.
5: 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Pitt football adding to their recruiting class. They had a four-star defender in Jeremiah Proctor being listed as an athlete right now. He comes from Gainesville, Georgia. He had offers from schools like Florida State, LSU, Tennessee, and Miami, but he is set to head to Pitt. He becomes their first four-star commitment in the 2027 recruiting class. He is ranked as the number 20 linebacker in the country and the number 24 ranked prospect coming out of the state of Georgia. Penn State women's basketball announcing that Mountain West Freshman of the Year, Skylar Durley, has signed with the program. She comes from Nevada, where she scored 12 points per game. That's your Sports Flash for UCtoday.org. I'm Matt Pauley.
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8: From your weather authority today, sunny sky with some thin, high cirrus clouds and puffy cumulus clouds, 65 to 70. Tonight, mostly clear and cool again, 47 to 52. And on Wednesday, all day sunshine and a bit warmer, 69 to 74. Latest weather updates on the Your Irrigo app. I'm weather authority meteorologist Craig Flint.
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2: What's up? This is Taylor Momsen from The Pretty Reckless. This is our new song, When I Wake Up, from our upcoming album, Dear God. When I Wake Up is about bad f***ing decisions and so much more.

0: Now, big screen, little screen, American Horror Story has added John Carroll Lynch and Mina Suvera and Matt Fraser and a whole bunch of other people for season 13. A lot of big names. They're going to have a thing.
1: We used to watch that show.
0: Yeah, some of them are returning as characters that they were already in the American Horror Story Freak Show. So Twisty the Clown and Paul the Illustrated Seal will be two of the characters to come back. Tom Hardy has been fired from Mobland. So I don't know if he was necessarily fired, but he's not going to be back, apparently, in the third season. And Stranger Things has marked a lot of firsts for Netflix, easy for me to say, became the first original series to become a global hit by Netflix, the first series owned by Netflix, and the first title Netflix has been able to turn into a licensing bonanza with all kinds of products. They've done very well with that. Millie Bobby Brown's character, Eleven, is one of the biggest icons of the show, and she's done quite well. Big screen, little screen on the John and Heidi show.

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0: Now, surveys and studies and such. A new study suggests that older adults tend to carry a few regrets. They carry fewer regrets, though, than younger people. And those regrets also feel less intense over time. Researchers found that while people across ages report similar numbers of major life regrets, older adults feel less likely to feel anger or frustration when they're reflecting on theirs. Instead, regret seems to soften with age, possibly as people gain perspective, or maybe they shift how they interpret their past choices. Study also notes that older adults more often regret missed opportunities than mistakes they've made.
1: Absolutely.
0: And they may use reflection for meaning rather than self-criticism.
1: Yep. Agreed. Love that.
0: What is your biggest regret? Do you have one?
1: I don't know that I have any.
0: I'll tell you, I don't have a lot of regrets either. And I don't live with like this, you know, balled up,
1: right.
0: pent up thing
1: right.
0: where I'm, again, I don't really have regrets for the most part.
1: No.
0: There's some things I'm like, we probably should have done that. But I'm like, not a big deal. I didn't, so we didn't. Surveys and studies and such on the John and Heidi Show.
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6: 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I'm Ryan Gatenby. 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There's new life for a historic property in Union City. The Erie County Redevelopment Authority and Union City Borough intend to repurpose the vacant Union City Chair Company office building located on Market Street. The ECRDA and the borough have obtained the property and grants to start renovating the structure. The goal is to preserve and showcase Union City history as a world-class chairmaker. Union City Chair produced millions of hardwood chairs between 1881 and 2000 when the company closed. The firm was one of a dozen furniture manufacturers that earned the town its historic catchphrase, Union City Seats the World. The Greater Erie Community Action Committee, or GCAC, will begin distributing $25 produce vouchers to eligible seniors through the Seniors Farmers Market Nutrition Program. The vouchers can be used for fresh produce at approved farmers markets, roadside stands, and community-supported agriculture programs. To qualify, seniors must be age 60 or older, live in Erie County, and meet income guidelines. Income limits are $29,526 for a one-person household and $40,034 for a two-person household. The first local distribution event in the area will be held Friday, June 5th at the GCAC Union City Senior Center. I'm Ryan Gatenby from UCToday.org.
7: 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Erie Seawolves baseball after an off day yesterday. They are back at it this evening. They are on the road for the next 6 days as they are set to match up against Richmond. The Cleveland Guardians, they were off yesterday. Tonight, they are set to begin a series against the Yankees. Left-hand pitcher Joey Cantillo on the mound, 4-2, a 3.57 ERA. Blockbuster trade in the NFL. The Cleveland Browns trading away two-time NFL Defensive Player of the Year, Myles Garrett, to the Rams in exchange for Pro Bowl pass rusher Jared Verse. They are also going to receive a first-round draft pick in 2027, a second-round pick in 2028, and a third-round selection in 2029. That's your Sports Flash for UCToday.org. I'm Matt Pauley.
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10: From your weather authority, today, sunny sky with some thin, high cirrus clouds and puffy cumulus clouds, 65 to 70. Tonight, mostly clear and cool again, 47 to 52. And on Wednesday, all day sunshine and a bit warmer, 69 to 74. Latest weather updates on the Your Irrigo app. I'm Weather Authority meteorologist Craig Flint.
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1: Time now for the scoop of the day. A new analysis of Google search data has revealed some of the most commonly misspelled words. Bougie is the top of the list. Do you know how to spell bougie?
2: Is it B-O-U-G-I-E?
1: It is. Heidi should be in spelling bees because she is so good. Researchers at unscrambler.com, I don't even know if I said that right, they examined U.S. searches for phrases like how do you spell and then whatever. Between January 1st and May 18th, other frequently searched words include favorite, through, business, definitely, beautiful, and niece. Do you know how to spell all of those?
2: Niece?
1: Mm-hmm.
2: N-I-E-C-E?
1: Yeah, she's good. The study also broke down the most misspelled words by state. They found that spaghetti is a tough one for people in North Carolina and Virginia. And for some reason, a lot of people in Minnesota don't know how to spell ukulele. So, there you go. And the next story here, I know Heidi's got questions.
2: One, that one would be
1: ukulele. Heidi. How do you guess?
2: Ukulele.
1: And the correct order for your dental routine, there's a good chance you're probably doing it backwards. Experts recommend flossing before brushing. That way, toothpaste and fluoride can better reach between the teeth when you're brushing along with gums. Flossing also helps loosen food particles and plaque, so brushing afterwards can sweep them away more effectively.
2: Yep, I do that.
1: Dentists
2: backwards.
1: Say flossing once a day is enough as long as you're gentle and thorough. That's hard to say for some reason.
2: Thorough.
1: And remember, flossing does much more than remove food particles. It prevents gum disease, reduces inflammation, and limits the buildup of harmful bacteria that can lead to cavities. So there you go. That is your flossing recommendation. We'll talk about it again in 6 months. That is your scoop of the day on the John and Heidi Show.

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1: Local news now from UCToday.org. I'm Ryan Gatenby. 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There's new life for a historic property in Union City. The Erie County Redevelopment Authority and Union City Borough intend to repurpose the vacant Union City Chair Company office building located on Market Street. The ECRDA and the borough have obtained the property and grants to start renovating the structure. The goal is to preserve and showcase Union City history as a world-class chairmaker. Union City Chair produced millions of hardwood chairs between 1881 and 2000 when the company closed. The firm was one of a dozen furniture manufacturers that earned the town its historic catchphrase, Union City Seats the World. The Big Boy will be chugging through northwestern Pennsylvania and western New York this month. Brief stops are planned at Northeast and Ripley on June 9th. The Northeast stop will be near the Lakeshore Railway Museum at 143 South Lake Street. Arrival is scheduled for 11:30 a.m. Eastern with departure at 11:40. The next stop will be at the State Street Crossing in Ripley, New York. The train is expected to arrive at noon Eastern and depart at 12:30. Union Pacific's famed Big Boy number 4014, the world's largest operating steam locomotive, will journey to the East Coast for the first time in collaboration with Norfolk Southern as part of a historic coast-to-coast tour as both railroads celebrate America's 250th anniversary. More information is available at the Union Pacific website.
2: NBC News Radio, I'm Scott Carr. Six states are holding primary elections today for U.S. House, Senate, and governor races. Voters are heading to the polls in Iowa, Montana, New Jersey, New Mexico, South Dakota, and California, where the race for governor and the mayor of L.A. has garnered plenty of national attention, in part because two Republicans have made some inroads recently. President Trump says peace talks continue with Iran at a rapid pace, saying that on social media Monday, after reports Iran was stepping away from talks. Iranian state media reports Tehran was ending negotiations and planned to fully block the Strait of Hormuz due to ceasefire violations by the U.S., as fighting between Israel and Hezbollah is increasing and Israel's incursion into Lebanon is growing. Clashes between the Iranian-backed group and Israel have grown in intensity, with Israel's ground incursion into Lebanon pushing deeper than it has in nearly two decades. Scott Carr, NBC News Radio.
3: 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After taking the day off yesterday, the Pittsburgh Pirates are back in action this evening. It's going to be right-hand pitcher Bubba Chandler on the mound. He's 1-6 with a 4.85 ERA. The Astros will pose the right-hand pitcher Mike Burrows, 3-6 with a 5.40 ERA. Also, Carmen Machinski, speaking with the Pirates website, has indicated that he is ready to pitch and ready to help the team in any way possible. He had been placed on the restricted list after he was not available, as there's a little bit of drama with him coming out of the rotation and going into the bullpen. The Buffalo Bills have signed wide receiver Mac Delina. He signed with the Chiefs after going undrafted last year and had two catches last year in the preseason. That's your Sports Flash for UCToday.org. I'm Matt Pauley.
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6: From your weather authority, today, sunny sky with some thin, high cirrus clouds and puffy cumulus clouds, 65 to 70. Tonight, mostly clear and cool again, 47 to 52. And on Wednesday, all day sunshine and a bit warmer, 69 to 74. Latest weather updates on the Your Irritigo app. I'm weather authority meteorologist Craig Flint.
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2: Hiya, this is Mara Katria from State College, Pennsylvania, and this track is off of my LP called Modern M, featuring the new wave legend, Modern English. 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
0: Hey, hey, hey. How you doing today?
2: Another Tuesday.
0: Yeah. What do we have going on today, Charlie?
2: Oh, we got all kinds of stuff here. Oh, you mean in the radio business?
0: Yeah, yeah.
2: Not much.
0: All right. What do we have for us, Charlie?
2: I'm going to change my name to Bob. Hey, did you know that you've never been in jail, right?
0: I had not. I'm the only son in my family that's not been to jail. My brothers have both been to jail at least once.
2: Well, you're lagging behind there.
0: I know. Both times, by the way, for each of them, I had alcohol-related issues.
2: No kidding.
0: That shocked nobody.
2: Well, that'd be prisoners for a little bit, but prisoners that are in prison are more likely to be granted parole if their hearing is held first thing in the morning rather than at the end of the day.
0: That's good to know. Well, if I ever go to prison, I'll keep that in mind.
3: The judge gets a little less lenient as the day goes on because he gets a little more angry.
2: Well, he's put up with them all day, and then
0: I've had it up to here with you prisoners.
3: Yeah, exactly.
2: Okay, then speaking of Europe,

0: Well, we must have been at one time or another.
1: At one point. Sometime, if we go back far enough, yes.
0: In parts of Europe, folks believe that if you light a cigarette from a candle, a sailor will die.
1: Oh, wow.
2: Oh.
1: That's weird.
0: Really weird.
2: That is very weird.
0: Okay, as long as we're across the pond, we'll talk about Sweden.
2: Okay.
0: It's so efficient at waste disposal that only 1% of its garbage goes to landfills.
2: Oh, wow.
1: That's pretty cool.
2: We could learn a thing or two.
0: I think somebody should pay attention to what they're doing.
2: For sure. Huh.
0: You know the San Francisco, they got the Golden Gate Bridge?
1: Yeah.
0: Do you know when 300,000 people walked across San Francisco's Golden Gate Bridge in observance of its 50th anniversary on May 24th, 1987, the structure sagged 7 feet?
1: Oh my goodness.
2: Holy cow. Jeez.
1: I'll steer clear of that bridge.
2: Yeah, that's very concerning, I would think. But
0: I wonder how many...
2: You would think cars... I don't know,
0: oh, yeah.
2: Man. That's crazy.
0: 300,000 people is a lot of people, but...
2: Yeah. Huh.
0: 50,000 cars is a lot of cars, too.
1: Yeah.
0: Well, do you know that they paint that thing every year, too?
1: Yeah. I think you told us that on Tuesdays with Charlie. And, like, right when they get done painting it, they go to the other end and start painting again.
0: Yeah, because it took them that long.
1: Yeah. See, I pay attention to what you're saying around here.
2: That would be a terrible job when it's like, I got to do this again.
1: Just finished painting. What are you doing tomorrow? Starting over. That's kind of what we do at our house, because we'll just get a room finished, and then Heidi's like, I got to change the color. We had a house in Brandon. She painted that same room like 5 times. She kept changing the color.
0: She's weird.
1: Yeah, she's very weird. Yes.
0: Hey, you ever play badminton?
2: Yes. I used to play when I was a kid.
1: Yeah, I played badminton. I've never played goodminton.
0: Do you know what a shuttlecock is?
1: Yeah, it's the badminton thing.
0: Okay. I just wanted to.
1: Yeah.
2: That's what it's called?
0: Yeah, shuttlecock.
1: You didn't know that?
2: What's the shuttlecock?
1: It's the little badminton thing.
2: I thought it was a birdie.
1: I think that's also a birdie.
0: Well, shuttlecock, birdie, yeah.
1: Which one would you call it?
2: I always called it a birdie.
0: Okay. Well, I like shuttlecock.
1: Yes. It is a lot more fun than birdie.
0: Yes, it is.
1: Yes.
0: And do you know that the most prized feathers are said to come from a goose's left wing?
1: No.
2: I wonder why.
0: Huh. Because they make a lot of left-handed turns. I don't know.
1: That's a good reason, Charlie. Yeah, it's just as good as any reason.
0: Hey, I got a joke then. We'll finish this with a joke.
1: Okay, what do you got for me?
0: I remember the last thing my grandpa said to me before he kicked the bucket.
1: Oh, what did he say?
0: You know what he said?
1: Huh?
0: Hey, how far do you think I can kick this bucket? That's all I got.
1: All right, I got a question for you, Charlie.
0: Yes, you do.
1: The catfish
0: has
1: a lot of taste buds. How many taste buds does a single catfish have?
0: 28.
1: What do you think, Heidi?
2: Are we talking live taste buds?
1: Live taste buds. You notice that she keeps asking a lot of questions.
2: I'm going to say...
1: It's way more than Charlie guessed.
2: 3,500.
1: No, 27,000.
2: Whoa!
1: 27,000 taste buds. Yeah, catfish. That's a lot of taste buds.
2: That is a lot of taste buds.
1: I know. How wild is that?
0: Wow.
1: Yeah. Well, thanks for stopping in. It's always a pleasure.
2: Bye, Daddy.
0: Bye, Fluff. Bye, John.
1: Bye-bye. My father-in-law right there. We talk to him every Tuesday just because we can. It's a thing we like to call
2: Tuesdays with Charlie.

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1: Heidi, did you know the human body can survive without food longer than it can without sleep? Yeah, severe sleep deprivation is extremely dangerous. Rest is vital, and maybe as vital or more vital than nutrition.
2: I know that one time we took a red eye.
1: Oh, yeah.
2: And I was so...
1: Yeah.
2: Sick because we didn't sleep all night long. Yeah. We stayed up.
1: Yes, we were so dumb. We're like, I don't think we really need to get a hotel room.
2: Yeah, that was you.
1: Yeah, I was like, we don't need a room.
2: We're leaving
1: at like
2: 3 a.m.
1: Just get a one room.
2: I was so sick.
1: Oh,
2: that was such a bad idea.
1: By the time
2: idea.
1: That was done, both of us were like, oh. Yeah, and then we slept for a week. Maybe not. All right. We don't know everything, but now we know this.
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5: 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The ECRDA and the borough have obtained the property and grants to start renovating the structure. The goal is to preserve and showcase Union City history as a world-class chairmaker. Union City Chair produced millions of hardwood chairs between 1881 and 2000 when the company closed. The firm was one of a dozen furniture manufacturers that earned the town its historic catchphrase, Union City Seats the World. The Greater Erie Community Action Committee, or GCAC, will begin distributing $25 produce vouchers to eligible seniors through the Seniors Farmers Market Nutrition Program. The vouchers can be used for fresh produce at approved farmers markets, roadside stands, and community-supported agriculture programs. To qualify, seniors must be age 60 or older, live in Erie County, and meet income guidelines. Income limits are $29,526 for a one-person household and $40,034 for a two-person household. The first local distribution event in the area will be held Friday, June 5th at the GCAC Union City Senior Center. I'm Ryan Gatenby from uctoday.org.
6: 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Erie Seawolves baseball after an off day yesterday. They are back at it this evening. They are on the road for the next 6 days as they are set to match up against Richmond. The Cleveland Guardians, they were off yesterday. Tonight, they are set to begin a series against the Yankees. Left-hand pitcher Joey Cantillo on the mound, 4-2, a 3.57 ERA. Blockbuster trade in the NFL. The Cleveland Browns trading away two-time NFL Defensive Player of the Year, Myles Garrett, to the Rams in exchange for Pro Bowl pass rusher Jared Verse. They are also going to receive a first-round draft pick in 2027, a second-round pick in 2028, and a third-round selection in 2029. That's your Sports Flash for uctoday.org. I'm Matt Pauley.
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9: From your weather authority today, sunny sky with some thin, high cirrus clouds and puffy cumulus clouds, 65 to 70. Tonight, mostly clear and cool again, 47 to 52. And on Wednesday, all day sunshine and a bit warmer, 69 to 74. Latest weather updates on the Your Irritigo app. I'm weather authority, meteorologist Craig Flint.
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1: Time now for the joke of the day with my beautiful bride, Heidi. What you got for me there, Heidi?
2: A man goes into a bakery and asks for two bread rolls. The shopkeeper picks up two rolls with a pair of tongs and puts them in a paper bag. The man then asks for two cakes. Again, the shopkeeper picks them up with the tongs and puts them in the bag. The man says, "It's nice to see that you don't manhandle the food." The shopkeeper says, "Sir, nothing in my shop is handled by human hands." Mm. The man then noticed a piece of string hanging from the shopkeeper's trousers and asks, "What's that piece of string for?" The shopkeeper says, "Well, that's for when I need to go to the restroom." I pull on the string and my old boy just pops out. "Great idea," said the man. "But pray tell, how do you put it back in?" "That's not a problem," says the shopkeeper. "I just use the tongs."
1: Oh, I was afraid that's where you were going with that. Oh, Heidi. Thank you.
2: You're very welcome.
1: That is Heidi Small with the joke of the day on the John and Heidi Show.
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3: 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I'm Ryan Gatenby. 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There's new life for a historic property in Union City. The Erie County Redevelopment Authority and Union City Borough intend to repurpose the vacant Union City Chair Company office building located on Market Street. The ECRDA and the borough have obtained the property and grants to start renovating the structure. The goal is to preserve and showcase Union City history as a world-class chairmaker. Union City Chair produced millions of hardwood chairs between 1881 and 2000 when the company closed. The firm was one of a dozen furniture manufacturers that earned the town its historic catchphrase, Union City Seats the World. The Big Boy will be chugging through northwestern Pennsylvania and western New York this month. Brief stops are planned at Northeast and Ripley on June 9th. The Northeast stop will be near the Lakeshore Railway Museum at 143 South Lake Street. Arrival is scheduled for 11:30 a.m. Eastern with departure at 11:40. The next stop will be at the State Street Crossing in Ripley, New York. The train is expected to arrive at noon Eastern and depart at 12:30. Union Pacific's famed Big Boy number 4014, the world's largest operating steam locomotive, will journey to the East Coast for the first time in collaboration with Norfolk Southern as part of a historic coast-to-coast tour as both railroads celebrate America's 250th anniversary. More information is available at the Union Pacific website.
4: NBC News Radio, I'm Scott Carr. Six states are holding primary elections today for U.S. House, Senate, and governor races. Voters are heading to the polls in Iowa, Montana, New Jersey, New Mexico, South Dakota, and California, where the race for governor and the mayor of L.A. has received national attention. The former clerk of Mesa County, Colorado, convicted of wrongdoing connected to the 2020 election, is now out of prison.
5: The Colorado Department of Corrections says Tina Peters left the La Vista Correctional Facility in Pueblo Monday morning. She was convicted in 2024 for providing a person connected to Trump ally and MyPillow CEO Mike Lindell with access to election software. President Trump had called for her release, saying she was a political prisoner. I'm Mark Mayfield.
4: The fighting between Israel and Hezbollah in Lebanon's been increasing as Israel's incursion into that country grows, now pushing deeper into Lebanon than it has in nearly two decades. Scott Carr, NBC News Radio.
6: 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After taking the day off yesterday, the Pittsburgh Pirates are back in action this evening. It's going to be right-hand pitcher Bubba Chandler on the mound. He's 1-6 with a 4.85 ERA. The Astros will pose the right-hand pitcher Mike Burrows, 3-6 with a 5.40 ERA. Also, Carmen Machinski, speaking with the Pirates website, has indicated that he is ready to pitch and ready to help the team in any way possible. He had been placed on the restricted list after he was not available, as there's a little bit of drama with him coming out of the rotation and going into the bullpen. The Buffalo Bills have signed wide receiver Mac Delina. He signed with the Chiefs after going undrafted last year and had two catches last year in the preseason. That's your Sports Flash for UCtoday.org. I'm Matt Pauley.
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9: From your weather authority, today, sunny sky with some thin, high cirrus clouds and puffy cumulus clouds, 65 to 70. Tonight, mostly clear and cool again, 47 to 52. And on Wednesday, all day sunshine and a bit warmer, 69 to 74. Latest weather updates on the Your Irrigo app. I'm Weather Authority meteorologist Craig Flint.
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1: We are John and Heidi, keeping you company in the morning on Channel 98.9. Fun fact for you, Heidi.
2: What's that, John?
1: At horse racetracks, the favorite wins less than 30% of the time.
2: Huh.
1: So if that's the favorite, chances are better that they're not going to win.
2: Right.
1: Huh. Fun fact for you, Heidi.
2: What's that, John?
1: There are approximately 2,500 astronomers in the U.S., but over 10,000 astrologers. So
2: okay.
1: If you're looking for a gig, apparently, I don't know
2: I'm not 100% sure what the difference is between the two, but
1: astronomers
2: awesome.
1: Study the stars. Astrologers study, like, your sign. I think. I could be wrong. I mean, usually I am. You know, at least 30% of the time. Fun fact for you, Heidi.
2: What's that, John?
1: People born in May have the lowest risk of illness and disease, while those born in October have the highest, according
2: really?
1: To a study.
2: Really?
1: Yeah, yeah. So if you're, you know, just getting over your birthday month, well, I hope you're feeling okay. Fun fact for you, Heidi.
2: What's that, John?
1: Humans naturally feel happier when they're busy. I absolutely agree with that. And one final fun fact for you, Heidi.
2: What's that, John?
1: An average adult stomach can hold about 2 quarts or 1.9 liters of food. There you go. Several fun facts. Now you know. Thanks for listening to the John and Heidi Show.
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0: Time now for the movie quote of the day. This one's for you, Heidi Small. You're going to get this right for sure. From 2004.
1: Now the pressure's on now.
0: Uh-huh. That escalated quickly.
1: That was on Anchorman.
0: Yes. Legend of Ron Burgundy.
1: We say that a lot.
0: We do say it. As a matter of fact.
1: That's in our family crest.
0: Our family crest has that in Latin. I was like, what does that say? You go, oh, it says that escalated quickly in Latin. I'm like, well, that perfectly sums up most of what's going on here.
1: 100%.
0: There you go. Movie quote of the day on the John and Heidi Show.
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4: 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I'm Ryan Gatenby. 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There's new life for a historic property in Union City. The Erie County Redevelopment Authority and Union City Borough intend to repurpose the vacant Union City Chair Company office building located on Market Street. The ECRDA and the borough have obtained the property and grants to start renovating the structure. The goal is to preserve and showcase Union City history as a world-class chairmaker. Union City Chair produced millions of hardwood chairs between 1881 and 2000 when the company closed. The firm was one of a dozen furniture manufacturers that earned the town its historic catchphrase, Union City Seats the World. The Big Boy will be chugging through northwestern Pennsylvania and western New York this month. Brief stops are planned at Northeast and Ripley on June 9th. The Northeast stop will be near the Lakeshore Railway Museum at 143 South Lake Street. Arrival is scheduled for 11:30 a.m. Eastern with departure at 11:40. The next stop will be at the State Street Crossing in Ripley, New York. The train is expected to arrive at noon Eastern and depart at 12:30. Union Pacific's famed Big Boy number 4014, the world's largest operating steam locomotive, will journey to the East Coast for the first time in collaboration with Norfolk Southern as part of a historic coast-to-coast tour as both railroads celebrate America's 250th anniversary. More information is available at the Union Pacific website.
5: 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Pitt football adding to their recruiting class. They add a four-star defender in Jeremiah Proctor being listed as an athlete right now. He comes from Gainesville, Georgia. He had offers from schools like Florida State, LSU, Tennessee, and Miami, but he is set to head to Pitt. He becomes their first four-star commitment in the 2027 recruiting class. He is ranked as the number 20 linebacker in the country and the number 24 ranked prospect coming out of the state of Georgia. Penn State women's basketball announcing that Mountain West Freshman of the Year, Skylar Durley, has signed with the program. She comes from Nevada, where she scored 12 points per game. That's your Sports Flash for UCToday.org. I'm Matt Pauley.
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8: From your weather authority today, sunny sky with some thin, high cirrus clouds and puffy cumulus clouds, 65 to 70. Tonight, mostly clear and cool again, 47 to 52. And on Wednesday, all day sunshine and a bit warmer, 69 to 74. Latest weather updates on the Your Irritigo app. I'm weather authority meteorologist Craig Flint.
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0: That's Youngblood featuring the Smashing Pumpkins with Zombie.
1: Time now for some weird news. Have you ever heard of cauliflower ear? Do you know what that is?
2: Yes, boxers have it.
1: Yeah, and wrestlers. A swollen part, permanently misshapen ear, often linked with injuries sustained while boxing or wrestling. MMA fighters have that. Well, now there's a strange cosmetic trend, according to reports. Some men in Russia are actually paying to have their ears intentionally damaged that way because it makes them look tougher and more intimidating.

0: One plastic surgeon claimed demand is so high that he's booked a month in advance. He charges $80 per ear.
1: $80?
0: Yeah. Well, all he's doing is like breaking
1: mutilating
0: cartilage.
1: Your ear. Yeah.
0: Experts warn the risky procedure can lead to infections, though, cartilage damage, and hearing loss if done improperly. Psychologists also note that real confidence does not come from scary looks. They point out that many fighters appear calm and ordinary. They don't need that exaggerated tough guy features to command respect.
1: Huh.
0: I know.
1: If anybody wants that done, I'll do it for a six pack and a package of beef jerky.
0: That is
1: I can mutilate your ear.
0: That
1: for
0: is
1: you.
0: Her a common cost fee for everything. I've noticed that lately. Everything. So I do that for a six pack and a package of beef. You said that like eight times this week. I'm like, would you just pump the brakes on the beef jerky and the six pack? Six pack of what? I don't even want to know. All right, it's weird news. Thanks for listening to the John and Heidi Show.
2: It's official. HBO's Euphoria has ended.
3: As viewers tuned in to watch the finale of the HBO drama's third and final season, creator Sam Levinson defended the show's ending, calling it honest. He also confirmed on the New York Times Popcast podcast that the series has officially come to an end with season 3. Zendaya, who starred in the series since it first premiered in 2019, also reflected on her journey on the show in an emotional goodbye on set in the behind-the-scenes debrief. I'm Mark Mayfield.
2: This is certainly sweet news for Def Leppard fans. The band is extending its 2026 tour with more dates this fall. They'll begin in Hollywood, Florida on October 15th and wrap up November 8th in Santiago, Chile. Def Leppard's world tour launched back in March in India. Swift is releasing new music for the Toy Story 5 soundtrack. The singer announced her original song, I Knew It, I Knew You, on social media this week. The Grammy winner says she wrote the song after she was lucky enough to see the film in its early stages. And that's entertainment. I'm Daria Albinger.
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6: 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I'm Ryan Gatenby. 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There's new life for a historic property in Union City. The Erie County Redevelopment Authority and Union City Borough intend to repurpose the vacant Union City Chair Company office building located on Market Street. The ECRDA and the borough have obtained the property and grants to start renovating the structure. The goal is to preserve and showcase Union City history as a world-class chairmaker. Union City Chair produced millions of hardwood chairs between 1881 and 2000 when the company closed. The firm was one of a dozen furniture manufacturers that earned the town its historic catchphrase, Union City Seats the World. The Big Boy will be chugging through northwestern Pennsylvania and western New York this month. Brief stops are planned at Northeast and Ripley on June 9th. The Northeast stop will be near the Lakeshore Railway Museum at 143 South Lake Street. Arrival is scheduled for 11:30 a.m. Eastern with departure at 11:40. The next stop will be at the State Street Crossing in Ripley, New York. The train is expected to arrive at noon Eastern and depart at 12:30. Union Pacific's famed Big Boy number 4014, the world's largest operating steam locomotive, will journey to the East Coast for the first time in collaboration with Norfolk Southern as part of a historic coast-to-coast tour as both railroads celebrate America's 250th anniversary. More information is available at the Union Pacific website.
7: NBC News Radio, I'm Scott Carr. Six states are holding primary elections today for U.S. House, Senate, and governor races. Voters head to the polls in Iowa, Montana, New Jersey, New Mexico, South Dakota, and California, where the race for governor and the mayor of L.A. have garnered plenty of national attention. At least 18 people are dead and 100 more hurt after a major Russian attack on two cities in Ukraine, including the capital of Kyiv. Ross Cullen reports Russia launched upwards of 70 missiles and more than 650 drones overnight.
8: The Ukrainian President Volodymyr Zelensky has called on the U.S. to send more air defense systems to help defend cities after the deadly strikes.
7: Carnival Cruise Lines is alerting nearly 6 million passengers to a massive data breach. They say hackers got into the cruise line's network on April 14th, stealing names, birth dates, and passport numbers. Carnival says it'll provide 2 years of free credit monitoring for those affected. Scott Carr, NBC News Radio.
9: 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After taking the day off yesterday, the Pittsburgh Pirates are back in action this evening. It's going to be right-hand pitcher Bubba Chandler on the mound. He's 1-6 with a 4.85 ERA. The Astros will pose the right-hand pitcher Mike Burrows, 3-6 with a 5.40 ERA. Also, Carmen Machinski, speaking with the Pirates website, has indicated that he is ready to pitch and ready to help the team in any way possible. He had been placed on the restricted list after he was not available, as there's a little bit of drama with him coming out of the rotation and going into the bullpen. The Buffalo Bills have signed wide receiver Mac Delina. He signed with the Chiefs after going undrafted last year and had two catches last year in the preseason. That's your Sports Flash for UCToday.org. I'm Matt Pauley.
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12: From your weather authority today, sunny sky with some thin, high cirrus clouds and puffy cumulus clouds, 65 to 70. Tonight, mostly clear and cool again, 47 to 52. And on Wednesday, all day sunshine and a bit warmer, 69 to 74. Latest weather updates on the Your Irrigo app. I'm Weather Authority meteorologist Craig Flint.
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1: Time now for something special with Heidi Small. What do you have for me over there, Heidi?
2: I have another medical mishap.
1: Okay.
2: This one is about an unnamed 52-year-old man in Florida who is complaining about migraine-grade weekly headaches that got gradually worse over the period of more than 4 months, and they just wouldn't respond to medication or therapy. He had no other health issues or newly diagnosed problems, but doctors noticed just one weird thing in his diet. He liked to eat barely cooked floppy bacon. Now, this is why it's so important to make sure your bacon is crispy and just burnt beyond recognition.
1: That's how Heidi likes hers. Can you tell?
2: But he had regularly eaten this for decades. The man's migraines were diagnosed as cysticercosis, a condition resulting from a pork tapeworm, and one that's extremely rare in the United States. The man was given an antiparasitic and an anti-inflammatory medication to treat his tapeworm. He had a tapeworm in his brain.
1: Well, that's just wild.
2: No, cook your bacon, people.
1: There you go.
2: Cook it really good. It should be stiff when you pick it up. It should be stiff.
1: And crunchy.
2: And crunchy. Yeah.
1: Yeah, that's how Heidi likes hers.
2: Yum.
1: I'll eat my bacon however you hand it to me. I'm good with it. That is something special with Heidi Small.

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1: Did you know the first sci-fi movie and the last X-rated movie to earn an Oscar for Best Picture was A Clockwork Orange in 1971? I wasn't aware that had an X rating.
0: There you go. Yeah, that's interesting.
1: I've never seen it, though, either, so maybe if I saw it, I would know why it has an X rating.
0: You're like, I all of a sudden, it all makes sense.
1: Protein shakes and human blood have a similar protein content, about 8 grams per 100 millimeters.
0: Ew, okay.
1: So if you need some protein, I guess. And first celebrity product endorsement was by British actor Lily Langtry, and it featured a package of Pears soap in 1893.
0: Well, there you go.
1: Now celebrities are all over everything.
0: That is so good to know.
1: Yeah, that's news to me.
0: That is also news to me.
2: 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The event will take place on Saturday, June 13th from 1 till 5 p.m. at the Bloomfield Township Fire Department. The afternoon will include a spaghetti dinner, Chinese auction, side raffles, 50-50 drawing, and music. 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Also part of the fundraiser is a Lake Erie Walleye Fishing Charter raffle for 4 people, with tickets available for $10 each. All proceeds will go directly to support Rainey and her family with medical expenses.
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6: I saw you at the game the other night. 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
10: Hello, I'm JJ Fox, and this is When I Hear It. Music is a personal thing. We all tend to connect with a song differently when we hear it. So this is just me saying out loud what certain songs mean to me, do for me, how they intrigue me, where they take me. Basically all the stuff that just rattles around my head when I hear it. When I was a teenager, I loved making mixtapes for people. So when my high school crush asked me to make her one, I was like, absolutely, yeah, I'll do that. She had no idea at the time I had a huge crush on her. So I figured this was my chance to woo her. So I went to work. I must have started her mixtape over like 5 times before I was sure I had it just right. And the song that I strategically placed in the mix that I was sure would drop a huge hint about my feelings for her, I Love You Suzanne by Lou Reed. I remember being really nervous when I gave it to her. I couldn't wait to hear what she thought of my heartfelt master mix. So a week went by, then 2, then finally she spoke. Oh, I love every song on that tape, except that I Love You Suzanne song. Can't stand it. Ouch. Crushed. So now when I hear this song, I thank God for teenage mixtapes and unrequited love.

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I'm JJ Fox. 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

0: Time now for the question of the day. 12% of people agree, Heidi, this is the worst gift you can buy somebody. What is it?
1: The worst gift you can buy somebody?
0: What is the worst gift you could buy somebody?
1: Underwear.
0: No. Thank goodness, because you buy me underwear all the time. You thought those were bad gifts?
1: Well, not as a present.
0: You buy them for a gift. You're like, hey, happy anniversary.
1: I got you some underwear. No, I do not.
0: Here you go. No, the worst gift, according to 12% of people, is a scale. Yeah.
1: Oh, like, yeah. Or a gym membership would be a bad idea.
0: Unless they're asking for that. If that's what they want, then get it for them. All right. That's your question of the day on the John and Heidi Show.

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4: NBC News Radio, I'm Scott Carr. President Trump is insisting that peace talks are continuing with Iran at a rapid pace, posting that to social media Monday after reports Iran was stepping away from talks. Iranian state media reported Tehran was ending negotiations and planned to fully block the Strait of Hormuz due to alleged ceasefire violations by the U.S. Primary elections are taking place in six states today for U.S. House, Senate, and governor's races. Voters are heading to the polls in Iowa, New Jersey, New Mexico, Montana, South Dakota, and California, where the race for governor and the mayor of Los Angeles have received national attention. In California, a new study saying a toxic carcinogen from the Palisades and Eaton fires of last year may have spread far downwind. A University of California study focused on the toxic metal called hexavalent chromium, or chromium 6, which researchers say has potentially serious impacts on human health. Scott Carr, NBC News Radio.
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6: From your weather authority today, sunny sky with some thin, high cirrus clouds and puffy cumulus clouds, 65 to 70. Tonight, mostly clear and cool again, 47 to 52. And on Wednesday, all day sunshine and a bit warmer, 69 to 74. Latest weather updates on the Your Irritigo app. I'm weather authority meteorologist Craig Flint.
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2: What's up? This is Taylor Momsen from The Pretty Reckless. This is our new song, When I Wake Up, from our upcoming album, Dear God. When I Wake Up is about bad f***ing decisions and so much more.

0: Time now for the list. We started this yesterday. Murphy's Law. We talked about that one. Is anything that can't go wrong will go wrong. Well, there's a whole bunch of other things that you might not know. And I did half of these yesterday, the other half today. I've got the full list in the show notes. But law of the instrument. If all you have is a hammer, everything looks like a nail.
1: Okay.
0: Yeah. Heidi was a little confused by that. Littlewood's Law. A person can expect to experience events with odds of 1 in 1,000,000, a miracle, at the rate of about once per month.
1: See, have miracles. Okay.
0: Napoleon's Law. Never interrupt your enemy when they're making a mistake.
1: I love that quote.
0: Parkinson's Law. Work expands so as to fill the time available for its completion. I agree 1,000%. I've got a project on this desk right here that I have to get done in the next week. You know when I'll have it done? In the next week.
1: Right.
0: If I had to have it done today, it would be done today. I just know that about me. Ringwald's Law of household geometry. Any horizontal surface is soon to be piled upon. Siegel's Law. A man with a watch knows what time it is. A man with two watches never knows. Two pizza law. If you can't feed the team with two pizzas, it's too large of a team. And Walson's Law. If you put information and intelligence first at all times, then money will keep coming in. So there you go. All of those are in the show notes for today at johnandheidishow.com.

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0: A full day of music, food, family fun, and fireworks is planned for Saturday, June 6th at the first annual Barbecue Bands and Boom Benefit Concert that comes to Wiener Park in Edinburgh. The family-friendly event will serve as a kickoff to the summer season while raising funds for the Edinburgh Volunteer Fire Department. Activities begin at 2 p.m. and will feature live music throughout the day, food vendors, and entertainment for all ages. The Small Town Rollers will open the musical lineup, followed by a performance by Chris Higby at 6 p.m. The evening will conclude with a fireworks display at dusk. Admission is $5 for Engine House 39 members and $10 for the general public. VIP ticket packages and a cornhole tournament are also available. That's June 6th, beginning at 2 p.m. at Wiener Park in Edinburgh.
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3: 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They put out a total of 6 studio albums between their 1990 self-titled debut and their newest album called Via Satellite they put out in 2019. It's a song from this album I have for you today. Here's The Rembrandts and a song called Traveling From Home.

2019. Off an album called Via Satellite, there is the Rembrandts and a song called Traveling From Home. Now, if you're thinking you know the Rembrandts from more than just their one song, Just the Way It Is Baby, back in 1990, you're right. They had a second hit in 1995 when their song I'll Be There For You was chosen as the theme song for the TV show Friends. Thanks for joining me for The Music Is Out There. I'm Dr. Kevin. Tune in next time for more music you probably haven't heard, right here on Channel 98.9.

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1: We always like to wrap things up around here with good news, and I think this is good news. Take a listen to this headline. A hero police officer kicks in a door, rushes into a burning home to save a mother and her children. Happened in Tennessee, and an officer is being praised for his quick thinking, his courage, and a body camera footage captured all this, by the way. He rushed in to a burning apartment building. He's a policeman. That's usually firemen that do that.
2: Yeah.
1: But when the policemen get there first, they do it too. If they're Officer Rogers.
2: They do what needs to be done.
1: Yeah, Officer Rogers in Chattanooga. He was the first on the scene. Residents told him people were still inside. He did not hesitate. Not dressed as a fireman, dressed as a policeman. So he didn't have all the protective gear that they
2: have.
1: He ran in the building with nothing but courage. He came in and got a 4-year-old. He got a 10-year-old and their mother. Got them out. Kept thinking, how was I going to get two kids down the stairs? Anyway, as soon as he got there, they took action. He grabbed these kids. He grabbed the lady, got them out of the house. And nobody was injured. Thank goodness. I think this is
2: absolute
1: really, really cool.
2: Hero.
1: And I got to say, I'm a big fan of firefighters, too. So, guys, I'm showing you love.
2: I'm a huge fan of all first responders.
1: But I'm just saying,
2: God bless them. I'm showing you some love.
1: But you guys got to understand, how often are firefighters in the news for something negative? You don't hear that very often.
2: Oh,
1: so when your brothers in blue are in the news for something, even if it has something to do with firefighting, we're going to make sure we shine the light on them because they need all the positive.

0: negative they can get. Now, does that mean that there's no such thing as bad? No, there's bad everything. You know what? There's bad radio people. Whatever job you do, there's bad people that do that job, too. It's the person, not the job.
1: Absolutely.
0: And for the most part, most people who sign up to live their life behind a badge to protect the community they live in are good, good people. There are going to be some that make it look bad for the others. But then there's people like this dude who, he's a hero.
1: There you
0: hero.
1: Go.
0: Time to say goodbye, Heidi.
1: Goodbye, Heidi.
0: Goodbye, everybody. Have a great day. Thanks for listening to the John and Heidi Show on a Tuesday.
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0: Dirty OB, indie alternative music, SoCal style, with me, Dave W. Phillips. 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
3: 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I'm Ryan Gatenby. 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There's new life for a historic property in Union City. The Erie County Redevelopment Authority and Union City Borough intend to repurpose the vacant Union City Chair Company office building located on Market Street. The ECRDA and the borough have obtained the property and grants to start renovating the structure. The goal is to preserve and showcase Union City history as a world-class chairmaker. Union City Chair produced millions of hardwood chairs between 1881 and 2000 when the company closed. The firm was one of a dozen furniture manufacturers that earned the town its historic catchphrase, Union City Seats the World. The Greater Erie Community Action Committee, or GCAC, will begin distributing $25 produce vouchers to eligible seniors through the Seniors Farmers Market Nutrition Program. The vouchers can be used for fresh produce at approved farmers markets, roadside stands, and community-supported agriculture programs. To qualify, seniors must be age 60 or older, live in Erie County, and meet income guidelines. Income limits are $29,526 for a one-person household and $40,034 for a two-person household. The first local distribution event in the area will be held Friday, June 5th at the GCAC Union City Senior Center. I'm Ryan Gatenby from uctoday.org.
4: NBC News Radio. I'm Scott Carr. Primary elections take place in six states today for U.S. House, Senate, and governor races. Voters are heading to the polls in Iowa, Montana, New Jersey, New Mexico, South Dakota, and California, where the governor's race and L.A. mayor's race have garnered plenty of national attention. Secretary of State Marco Rubio is testifying before committees in both the House and Senate as peace talks with Iran remain at a standstill.
5: Their internal regime is somewhat fractured in the sense of it takes days to get responses from their system. We can go into more depth in your follow-up questions. But we're hopeful that something like that could happen, in which the straits would reopen. We would enter into a period of negotiations.
4: Rubio's also taking questions about U.S. efforts to bring political and economic change to Cuba. Meta Platform says it'll lay off nearly 2,300 workers in California as it cuts 10% of its staff. 2,200 of those being laid off are at their Menlo Park headquarters. Scott Carr, NBC News Radio.
6: 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Pitt football adding to their recruiting class. They add a four-star defender in Jeremiah Proctor, being listed as an athlete right now. He comes from Gainesville, Georgia. He had offers from schools like Florida State, LSU, Tennessee, and Miami, but he is set to head to Pitt. He becomes their first four-star commitment in the 2027 recruiting class. He is ranked as the number 20 linebacker in the country and the number 24 ranked prospect coming out of the state of Georgia. Penn State women's basketball announcing that Mountain West Freshman of the Year, Skylar Durley, has signed with the program. She comes from Nevada, where she scored 12 points per game. That's your Sports Flash for UCToday.org. I'm Matt Pauley.
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9: From your weather authority, through this afternoon, sunny sky, some thin, high cirrus clouds and puffy cumulus clouds, 65 to 70. Tonight, mostly clear and cool again, 47 to 52. And Wednesday, all day sunshine and a bit warmer, 69 to 74. Latest weather updates on the Your Irritigo app. I'm Weather Authority Meteorologist Craig Flint.
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0: Bright Suns and hello, it's officially Tuesday, and I hope you had a great Monday. The best part about Tuesday is that Monday is over. We can move on over into Tuesday, right? Right. So let's talk about our weird story about a stairway to nothing in Santa Clarita, California. You're like, what? Yeah, it's a stairway to nowhere. Nothing. Stairway to nothing. I can't even play Stairway to Heaven in the background. No, I'm not going to do that. I can sing it. I won't be singing. No, I'm not doing anything like that. You just pretend it's in the background of your mind. Just pretend. As we discuss this weirdness next.
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1: It's Cindy Scott here, and we're going to discuss the city of Santa Clarita that is preparing. Well, they had their big unveiling yesterday. They're not preparing. It's already done. Anyway, it's expansion of the David March Park. It's complete with a brutally new 116-step outdoor staircase that goes nowhere. Now, while most people hate climbing stairs, the fitness-minded locals, they're already celebrating the cardio challenge online. So many are calling it the perfect new workout spot. Now, the staircase is part of the 8-acre renovation that also adds basketball courts, a baseball field, parking lots, picnic areas, public art installations. City officials say the new attraction offers residents a unique fitness test with scenic views. The project follows the success of Santa Clarita's nearby 172-step Central Park staircase, which has become a popular destination for daily exercise enthusiasts. The new staircase opened yesterday. I don't know. I've seen the pictures. It still looks weird. Think about it. It's just a stairway. Just there in the middle of nowhere. And you just climb it. And then you go back down. And then you go back up. And then you go back down. There it is. Call it an arts installation. Call it just a stairway to nowhere. And there you are. I don't know. Give me your thoughts.
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10: Millions and millions and millions of photos are posted online every single day. But who was the first to do this? It involved a band. Back in 1992, a graphic designer at the massive CERN Particle Physics Complex in Europe named Michel De Gennaro was in a group with three other women. They were called Les Horribles Cernettes, and they played gigs for the scientists and staff. After a show in 1992, a colleague named Tim Berners-Lee scanned some pictures he'd taken of the group with the idea of posting them on this new information system he had invented. This thing was called the World Wide Web, and the picture of the Cernettes ended up at the address info.cern.ch, which was one of the very first modern internet addresses. And that cemented this band's place in history for all time.
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1: Your feel-good story today isn't necessarily one where it's going to be giving you a good feeling unless, you know, you get the gist of what I'm going to try to explain to you, in which sometimes thinking about death is actually a good thing. I know it's not what you're thinking. It's not what I'm trying to convey to you, okay? I'm just going to say it like this. The way that I am going to try to discuss the story is unique. Just hear me out. It's a brand new study that came out that suggests the way that you think about it is basically a way of preparing. That's all I'm saying.
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1: It's Cindy Scott here, and let's have our feel-good story today. And it happens to be about death. Yes. And you wouldn't think that this would work, but researchers are saying that thinking about death can actually help people live happier, healthier, more meaningful lives. Studies have found that reflecting on mortality can reduce anxiety, increase appreciation for positive moments, and encourage stronger relationships and community connections. Experts say many people fear suffering near the end of life more than death itself. And avoiding the topic can make those fears even worse. Accepting that life is temporary may motivate people to focus on what truly matters, care for themselves, and make the most of their time. Psychologists may also discuss death openly with loved ones or support groups that can help people feel more prepared and less overwhelmed by it. So that was what I was trying to convey when I discussed this a little bit earlier. So basically thinking, just trying to live a more meaningful life. Be happy. Make the most out of it. There you are.
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6: NBC News Radio. I'm Chris Caraccio. Voters are heading to the polls in six states today for primary elections for the U.S. House, Senate, and governor races. Elections are being held in Iowa, Montana, New Jersey, New Mexico, South Dakota, and California, where the race for governor and L.A. mayor have garnered plenty of national attention. That's because two Republicans have made some inroads in the reliably blue state. Fox News contributor Steve Hilton for governor and reality TV star Spencer Pratt for mayor. Elsewhere, Democrats in Iowa today are looking for the best candidate they hope will fill the seat being vacated by retiring Republican Senator Joni Ernst in November. President Trump has chosen Bill Pulte to serve as acting director of national intelligence. He made the announcement in a post on Truth Social. Pulte currently serves as the Federal Housing Finance Agency director and will take over for the outgoing Tulsi Gabbard. Gabbard will be leaving the post at the end of the month. Trump said Pulte has deep experience managing the most sensitive matters in the country. I'm Chris Caraccio, NBC News Radio.
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8: From your weather authority, through this afternoon, sunny sky, some thin, high cirrus clouds and puffy cumulus clouds, 65 to 70. Tonight, mostly clear and cool again, 47 to 52. And Wednesday, all day sunshine and a bit warmer, 69 to 74. Latest weather updates on the Your Irritigo app. I'm Weather Authority Meteorologist Craig Flint.
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1: Really News next is going to be talking about how eating a certain way is going to help you basically improve your health. Did you know that? Not by counting calories, eating certain foods, just eating a certain way. Yes, eating a certain way.

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0: girly news. And did you know that if you eat more slowly, it can be one of the easiest ways to improve your health? Yeah, and that's with no dieting required. Nutrition experts say taking extra time to chew gives the body a chance to release hormones that signal fullness, helping you naturally eat fewer calories. I actually learned about this in Weight Watchers many, many years ago. Either way, studies show slowing meals down by just 20% can reduce calorie intake by up to 15%. Fast eaters, meanwhile, face higher risk of obesity, high blood pressure, and type 2 diabetes. Slower eating also improves digestion and helps the body produce sugar more effectively. Simple tricks for slowing down include putting down cutlery between bites, avoid screen distractions, and choosing crunchier, chewier foods that naturally slow the eating pace. There you are. So that just tells you to have more fried food because it's crunchier.
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1: Guy News is coming up next, and I'm going to throw out the warning that my story does happen to be about adult libations. So I'm going to leave this as drink responsibly. Please remember to be of a legal age and just drink responsibly. Just going to throw out the safety things there.
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0: Hey, it's your buddy Bob Stye. Back in the 1990s, we said, been there, done that. And we also loved angry and sad music that rocked. And I bring that to you with the Grunge Garage. Alternative and grunge songs from the beautiful 1990s. So go ahead, get in the mosh pit, complain about your parents, and enjoy. 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
6: NBC News Radio. I'm Chris Caraccio. Voters are heading to the polls in six states today for primary elections for the U.S. House, Senate, and governor races. Elections are being held in Iowa, Montana, New Jersey, New Mexico, South Dakota, and California, where the race for governor and L.A. mayor have garnered plenty of national attention. That's because two Republicans have made some inroads in the reliably blue state. Fox News contributor Steve Hilton for governor and reality TV star Spencer Pratt for mayor. Elsewhere, Democrats in Iowa today are looking for the best candidate they hope will fill the seat being vacated by retiring Republican Senator Joni Ernst in November. The White House Correspondents' Dinner has been rescheduled for July 24th. It comes after a shooting at the yearly event resulted in the event being canceled in April. Officials said the rescheduling was not automatic, but it was a choice made after thoughtful consideration from board members. Cole Allen has pled not guilty to charges including attempting to assassinate President Trump and assault on law enforcement. I'm Chris Caraccio, NBC News Radio.
7: Hello, everybody. 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I'm stood here with Nancy DeMori of Corey Connections. We're talking about First Friday coming up June 5th, 5 to 9 p.m.
8: The theme this month is the Art Walk. It's going to be all about art and experiencing art. We're going to be having a sidewalk chalk art contest, and we have quite a few participants in that. 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There's also going to be artists all the way through town doing plein air art. We have three bands coming. Mitch Littler will be playing, Adam McKillop, and Concord Station will be here.
7: 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Make sure you stop by and make sure you say hello, okay? 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
9: From your weather authority, through this afternoon, sunny sky, some thin, high cirrus clouds and puffy cumulus clouds, 65 to 70. Tonight, mostly clear and cool again, 47 to 52. And Wednesday, all day sunshine and a bit warmer, 69 to 74. Latest weather updates on the Your Irritigo app. I'm weather authority meteorologist Craig Flint.
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1: So I did promise my guy news today was going to be about adult libations. And yes, people do still plan to drink this summer, but many are doing it more carefully and in major moderation this year. According to a new study, nearly half of respondents to a poll carried out in the United States said that they become more intentional about alcohol consumption, with younger adults leading the shift. Emotional well-being was the top reason people gave for moderating their drinking, followed by wanting better sleep and preferring quality over quantity. Many also said moderation simply feels like the healthier, smarter approach. Survey found that people are increasingly making more personal choices about alcohol rather than drinking because of social pressure. Common moderation strategies included drinking more slowly, eating while drinking, setting drink limits ahead of time, and planning safe transportation home. So there you have it. We're going to still be able to have that this summer, but being way more responsible about it this year. And there you have it. Just make sure you drink responsibly and you are of legal age.

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0: That's Youngblood featuring the Smashing Pumpkins with Zombie.
1: So pretty much done with this Tuesday. Big thanks for joining me. It's been a fun day today. Coming up tomorrow on your Wednesday, we are going to have another fun, weird story. Only this time, it's going to be a complete different flip from the one we had today.
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0: All right, so with our Tuesday pretty much over and done with, well, my time with you today on this Tuesday, you keep us on the rest of the day. Why, you ask? Because we have the rest of the day all set up for you. You betcha we do. Yeah, we do. Oh, you act like we don't know what we're doing here. Seriously, we do. Either way, tomorrow when you get to join me, I have another weird story. Only this time we're going to talk about what AI can do to help you with your pet. Yes, AI is going to help you with your pet. And it actually might be rather cool, or it may not be. It might just be all be a gimmick. It might just all be a gimmick. Either way, have a great rest of the day. And you'll see me tomorrow with another AI-powered thing for your pet with me, Cindy Scott.
1: For UCToday.org, I'm JT reporting. State police report a horse and buggy was involved in two separate crashes within minutes of each other on Route 8 in Amity Township on May 21st. The first crash occurred when a Jeep Compass driven by a 56-year-old Herbert Swan of Wattsburg was traveling north on Route 8. Police said he attempted to pass the horse and buggy operated by 19-year-old Atlee Mast of Cambridge Springs. Mast and passengers were partially ejected from the buggy, but fortunately, no injuries were reported. Swan was cited in connection with that crash. About a half hour later, the same horse and buggy, now without an operator, was involved in a second incident. Police said the buggy was traveling north on Route 8 when it crossed into the southbound lane in front of a southbound Mercedes-Benz driven by Amy Cheney of Wattsburg. Cheney stopped her vehicle, but the buggy struck the front of the Mercedes and then continued on into a nearby field. Curry police report several arrests involving two different domestic incidents. 39-year-old Nicholas Lynch is facing multiple charges, including terroristic threats, assault, and harassment. Lynch was arraigned on the charges, taken to the Erie County Prison. Police were dispatched to the residence located at West Pleasant Street May 29th to investigate a complaint and observe the alleged incident in progress. A second domestic call by Corey Police resulted in the arrest of two people at a Wright Street location May 27th. Both individuals, 22-year-old Kira Hazeltine and 39-year-old Daniel McLeod, were charged with harassment. Two people suffered only minor injuries after an SUV struck a residence in Finley Lake on Monday afternoon. Finley Lake Fire responded to the scene on Sunnyside Road shortly after 3 o'clock, with one person having to be extracted from the vehicle. Crews say no one inside the vehicle or the residence was seriously injured. The two occupants of the SUV were evaluated for minor injuries and released at the scene. The Big Boy will be chugging through northwest Pennsylvania and western New York this month. Brief stops are planned in Northeast and Ripley on June 9th. The Northeast stop will be near the Lakeshore Railway Museum at 143 South Lake Street. It will arrive at 11:30 a.m. and depart at 11:40 a.m. The stop at Ripley, New York, takes place later at the State Street Crossing. It arrives at noon Eastern Time, departs at 12:30 at Eastern Daylight Time. Union Pacific's famed Big Boy number 4014 is the world's largest operating steam locomotive. It will be journeying to the East Coast for the first time in collaboration with Norfolk Southern as part of the historic coast-to-coast tour as both railroads celebrate America's 250th anniversary. That's it for now. JT reporting.
2: NBC News Radio. I'm Chris Caraccia. Primary elections for the U.S. House, Senate, and governor races are being held today in six states. Voters are hitting the polls in Iowa, Montana, New Jersey, New Mexico, South Dakota, and California, where the race for governor and Los Angeles mayor have garnered plenty of national attention because two Republicans have made some inroads. Fox News contributor Steve Hilton for governor and reality TV star Spencer Pratt for mayor. Millions across the central U.S. are getting hit with severe weather conditions today. NOAA's Storm Prediction Center has issued a level 2 out of 5 risk of severe thunderstorms for a corridor spanning from parts of Wyoming, Nebraska, and North and South Dakota. Bill Pulte has been named the new acting director of national intelligence. President Trump made the announcement today in a post on Truth Social. Pulte currently serves as the Federal Housing Finance Agency director and will take over for the outgoing Tulsi Gabbard, who will be leaving the post at the end of the month. I'm Chris Caraggio, NBC News Radio.
3: 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A major trade in the NFL on Monday as Cleveland sends all-pro pass rusher Myles Garrett to the Los Angeles Rams in exchange for defensive end Jared Verse, a first-round pick in 2027, as well as a second-round pick in 28 and a third-round pick in 29. Garrett had requested a trade from Cleveland, and the Browns get Verse, who is a 2024 Defensive Rookie of the Year. The Pittsburgh Pirates on the road tonight as they take on Houston. It'll be Bubba Chandler getting the start against Mike Burrows. The Bucks coming off a three-game sweep of the Minnesota Twins over the weekend, winning six of their last eight. While the Cleveland Guardians are in New York tonight as they start a series with the Yankees. Cleveland dropped 2 of 3 to Boston. Joey Cantillo getting the start tonight against Cam Schlittler, who has an ERA of 1.50. I'm Tony Naziri, and that's your Sports Flash delivered by UCToday.org.
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8: From your weather authority, through this afternoon, sunny sky, some thin, high cirrus clouds and puffy cumulus clouds, 65 to 70. Tonight, mostly clear and cool again, 47 to 52. And Wednesday, all day sunshine and a bit warmer, 69 to 74. Latest weather updates on the Your Irritable app. I'm weather authority meteorologist Craig Flint.
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2: What's up? This is Taylor Momsen from The Pretty Reckless. This is our new song, When I Wake Up, from our upcoming album, Dear God. When I Wake Up is about bad f***ing decisions and so much more.

Hanging out on the What's a Josh broadcast for today, Tuesday, the second day of June. Today, it's National Rocky Road Day, and get behind that one. Also, National Rotisserie Chicken Day. Ooh, if today's your day, if it's your birthday, and happy birthday to Maggie, who listens every single day from the office, happy birthday to you as well. 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

0: Yo, the What's a Josh broadcast. Let's jump over to Bragging Rights Only Trivia. This one's going to sound like a basic history question, but there's a twist in it. And if you don't think it all the way through, you're probably going to miss it. 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
7: Millions and millions and millions of photos are posted online every single day. But who was the first to do this? It involved a band. Back in 1992, a graphic designer at the massive CERN particle physics complex in Europe named Michel De Gennaro was in a group with three other women. They were called Les Horribles Cernettes, and they played gigs for the scientists and staff. After a show in 1992, a colleague named Tim Berners-Lee scanned some pictures he'd taken of the group with the idea of posting them on this new information system he had invented. This thing was called the World Wide Web, and the picture of the Cernettes ended up at the address info.cern.ch, which was one of the very first modern internet addresses. And that cemented this band's place in history for all time.
6: The ongoing history of new music with Alan Cross.
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1: We're doing Bragging Rights Only Trivia today with the What's a Josh broadcast. Basically, I'm going to give you a trivia question. If you know it, keep it to yourself. If you don't know it, don't look it up. I'll give you the answer here in a couple songs. But it's an opportunity for you to pat yourself on the back if you know it, or learn something new if you don't. The question, what was the first U.S. state? Probably seems easy, but don't answer too fast. Is it the first colony? The first one on the map? The first to do something important? What is it? 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
12: It's official. HBO's Euphoria has ended.
13: As viewers tuned in to watch the finale of the HBO drama's third and final season, creator Sam Levinson defended the show's ending, calling it honest. He also confirmed on the New York Times Popcast podcast that the series has officially come to an end with season 3. Zendaya, who starred in the series since it first premiered in 2019, also reflected on her journey on the show in an emotional goodbye on set in the behind-the-scenes debrief. I'm Mark Mayfield.
12: This is certainly sweet news for Def Leppard fans. The band is extending its 2026 tour with more dates this fall. They'll begin in Hollywood, Florida on October 15th and wrap up November 8th in Santiago, Chile. Def Leppard's world tour launched back in March in India. And Taylor Swift is

0: releasing new music for the Toy Story 5 soundtrack. The singer announced her original song, I Knew It, I Knew You, on social media this week. The Grammy winner says she wrote the song after she was lucky enough to see the film in its early stages. And that's entertainment. I'm Daria Albinger.
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0: Now, the What's a Josh broadcast and the bragging rights only trivia question of the day. What was the first U.S. state? I actually knew this one, believe it or not. It took me a second to get there, but if you answered Delaware, you are correct. Became the first state to ratify the U.S. Constitution on December 7th, 1787. Because of that, it's officially known as the first state. Even though the colonies existed earlier, Delaware was the first to formally join the new United States under the Constitution. So there you go. 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
6: For UCToday.org, I'm JT reporting. State police report a horse and buggy was involved in two separate crashes within minutes of each other on Route 8 in Amity Township on May 21st. The first crash occurred when a Jeep Compass driven by 56-year-old Herbert Swan of Wattsburg was traveling north on Route 8. Police said he attempted to pass the horse and buggy operated by 19-year-old Atlee Mast of Cambridge Springs. Mast and passengers were partially ejected from the buggy, but fortunately, no injuries were reported. Swan was cited in connection with that crash. About a half hour later, the same horse and buggy, now without an operator, was involved in a second incident. Police said the buggy was traveling north on Route 8 when it crossed into the southbound lane in front of a southbound Mercedes-Benz driven by Amy Cheney of Wattsburg. Cheney stopped her vehicle, but the buggy struck the front of the Mercedes and then continued on into a nearby field. Corey Police report several arrests involving two different domestic incidents. 39-year-old Nicholas Lynch is facing multiple charges, including terroristic threats, assault, and harassment. Lynch was arraigned on the charges, taken to the Erie County Prison. Police were dispatched to the residence located at West Pleasant Street May 29th to investigate a complaint and observe the alleged incident in progress. A second domestic call by Corey Police resulted in the arrest of two people at a Wright Street location May 27th. Both individuals, 22-year-old Kara Hazeltine and 39-year-old Daniel McLeod, were charged with harassment. Two people suffered only minor injuries after an SUV struck a residence in Finley Lake on Monday afternoon. Finley Lake Fire responded to the scene on Sunnyside Road shortly after 3 o'clock, with one person having to be extracted from the vehicle. Crews say no one inside the vehicle or the residence was seriously injured. The two occupants of the SUV were evaluated for minor injuries and released at the scene. The Big Boy will be chugging through northwest Pennsylvania and western New York this month. Brief stops are planned in Northeast and Ripley on June 9th. The Northeast stop will be near the Lakeshore Railway Museum at 143 South Lake Street. It will arrive at 11:30 a.m. and depart at 11:40 a.m. The stop at Ripley, New York, takes place later at the State Street Crossing. It arrives at noon Eastern Time, departs at 12:30 in Eastern Daylight Time. Union Pacific's famed Big Boy number 4014 is the world's largest operating steam locomotive. It will be journeying to the East Coast for the first time in collaboration with Norfolk Southern as part of the historic coast-to-coast tour as both railroads celebrate America's 250th anniversary. That's it for now. JT reporting.
7: NBC News Radio. I'm Chris Caraggio. Primary elections for the U.S. House, Senate, and governor are being held today in six states, including California, where the race for governor and L.A. mayor have garnered plenty of national attention. Two Republicans have made some inroads in the reliably blue state, Fox News contributor Steve Hilton for governor and reality TV star Spencer Pratt for mayor. President Trump is denying reports that negotiations between the U.S. and Iran have broken down. The president pushed back on those claims with a post on Truth Social today, where he called the reports false and erroneous. His comments follow reporting from Iranian state media yesterday that Tehran would stop exchanging messages with the U.S. through intermediaries over accusations of a ceasefire violation. However, the president's post asserted that conversations have been going on continuously and added, "Where they lead, one never knows, but as I told Iran, it's time one way way or another for you to make a deal. I'm Chris Caraggio, NBC News Radio.
1: 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The Erie Seawolves are back on the road tonight as they begin a six-game series with the Richmond Flying Squirrels. Erie coming off a win Sunday against Chesapeake, splitting that series with the Bay Sox. Bubba Chandler getting the start tonight for the Pirates. They're in Houston to take on the Astros. Pittsburgh has won six of their last eight. Mike Burrow's getting the start for Houston. While Cleveland will send Joey Cantillo to the bump tonight in New York as they start a three-game series with the Yankees. New York going with Cam Schlittler. He has the second-best ERA in the majors at 1.50. The Cleveland Browns have traded Pro Bowl pass rusher Myles Garrett to the L.A. Rams on Monday in exchange to get defensive end Jared Verse, a first-round pick in 2027, plus a second-round pick in 2028 and a third-round pick in 2029. I'm Tony Desiri, and that's your Sports Flash, delivered by UCToday.org.
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11: Hiya, this is Mara Katria from State College, Pennsylvania, and this track is off of my LP called Modern M, featuring the new wave legend, Modern English. 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

Hanging on the What's a Josh broadcast up at whatsajosh.com. Great way to get in touch with me. Got the arcade, got some videos for you there as well. If you like videos of abandoned places and places people call haunted, I do a series called the Paranormal Exploring Project with my friend Tammy. In fact, this coming weekend, Tammy and I are going to get together and we're going to shoot a location. I can't tell you where yet, but it's going to be really cool. And we basically go to these locations because others have gone there and said they were haunted. So we go and we see if we have the same experiences. I will say we've had a ton of experiences where there's no explanation. So anyway, you want to check out some of those videos, you can link up to that through my website over at whatsajosh.com.

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0: Hey, now the What's a Josh broadcast. How long does it take for you to get dressed? Does it take a bit? I'm not fast. I'm not a fast dresser, and it's not for any reason other than I'm never rushed to do it. But as an example, we went to a concert a couple weeks ago, and it started downpouring, and it was an outdoor concert. Just completely drenched, my shirt, my jeans, got home to try to quickly change out of that into my dry clothes. It seriously took me 10 minutes. This guy, though, is able to change a lot of different times in under a minute. In fact, he hit another Guinness World Record. I'll give you the full story next.
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1: Hey, another What's Josh broadcast. So an Idaho record breaker, David Rush, has added another Guinness World Record to his collection by putting on 32 t-shirts in 1 minute. He holds a world record for holding the most world records concurrently and said the attempt became tougher with every layer, comparing the growing pile of shirts to wrestling a straitjacket. To beat the previous mark, he needed to successfully put on 25 shirts within the time limit. He actually managed 35, but Guinness disqualified three of them because they didn't fully clear his waistline. So there you go. If you thought you were fast at changing clothes, you had nothing on David. More on the way.
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3: Doggy. 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Yeehaw!
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0: You're on the What's a Josh broadcast. You're talking about record breakers. You ever break a record anywhere for Guinness World Record or really anything? We'd love to hear from you. What's a Josh.com. An Ohio family just did. They stepped its way into the record books after setting a slinky down 53 stairs at a stadium. Joe and Christy Lutzinger, along with their 5-year-old son Axel, made an attempt at the Otterbein Stadium in Westerville. Joe, a resident of Yale School of Medicine, said the idea came from Axel, who's currently obsessed with everything being the biggest or most extreme. After discovering the previous Guinness World Record was 30 stairs, the family figured they could top it. Using a 6-inch rainbow slinky, they successfully reached 53 steps, smashing a mark set in 2014. Yeah, I'm just curious. Have you ever broken a record? I'd love to hear from you. What's a Josh.com.
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2: For UCToday.org, I'm JT reporting. State police report a horse and buggy was involved in two separate crashes within minutes of each other on Route 8 in Amity Township on May 21st. The first crash occurred when a Jeep Compass driven by a 56-year-old Herbert Swan of Wattsburg was traveling north on Route 8. Police said he attempted to pass the horse and buggy operated by 19-year-old Atlee Mast of Cambridge Springs. Mast and passengers were partially ejected from the buggy, but fortunately no injuries were reported. Swan was cited in connection with that crash. About a half hour later, the same horse and buggy, now without an operator, was involved in a second incident. Police said the buggy was traveling north on Route 8 when it crossed into the southbound lane in front of a southbound Mercedes-Benz driven by Amy Cheney of Wattsburg. Cheney stopped her vehicle, but the buggy struck the front of the Mercedes and then continued on into a nearby field. Curry police report several arrests involving two different domestic incidents. 39-year-old Nicholas Lynch is facing multiple charges, including terroristic threats, assault, and harassment. Lynch was arraigned on the charges, taken to the Erie County Prison. Police were dispatched to the residence located at West Pleasant Street May 29th to investigate a complaint and observe the alleged incident in progress. A second domestic call by Corey Police resulted in the arrest of two people at a Wright Street location May 27th. Both individuals, 22-year-old Kira Hazeltine and 39-year-old Daniel McLeod, were charged with harassment. Two people suffered only minor injuries after an SUV struck a residence in Finley Lake on Monday afternoon. Finley Lake Fire responded to the scene on Sunnyside Road shortly after 3 o'clock, with one person having to be extracted from the vehicle. Crews say no one inside the vehicle or the residence was seriously injured. The two occupants of the SUV were evaluated for minor injuries and released at the scene. The Big Boy will be chugging through northwest Pennsylvania and western New York this month. Brief stops are planned in Northeast and Ripley on June 9th. The Northeast stop will be near the Lakeshore Railway Museum at 143 South Lake Street. It will arrive at 11:30 a.m. and depart at 11:40 a.m. The stop at Ripley, New York, takes place later at the State Street Crossing. It arrives at noon Eastern Time, departs at 12:30 in Eastern Daylight Time. Union Pacific's famed Big Boy number 4014 is the world's largest operating steam locomotive. It will be journeying to the East Coast for the first time in collaboration with Norfolk Southern as part of the historic coast-to-coast tour as both railroads celebrate America's 250th anniversary. That's it for now. JT reporting.
3: NBC News Radio. I'm Chris Caraccio. Six states are holding primary elections today to set up the matchups for November. Voters are going to the polls in Iowa, Montana, New Jersey, New Mexico, South Dakota, and California, where the race for governor and Los Angeles mayor are drawing national attention. Elsewhere, Democrats in Iowa are looking to flip the Senate seat being vacated by retiring Republican Joni Ernst. President Trump is denying reports that negotiations between the United States and Iran have broken down. The president pushed back on the claims with a post on Truth Social, where he called the reports false and erroneous. His comments follow reporting from Iranian state media yesterday that Tehran would stop exchanging messages with the U.S. over accusations of a ceasefire violation, and added that they would completely close the Strait of Hormuz. Millions across the central U.S. are at risk of severe weather today. NOAA's Storm Prediction Center says severe thunderstorms are likely along a corridor stretching from Wyoming to Nebraska and into the Dakotas. I'm Chris Caraggio, NBC News Radio.
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5: A major trade in the NFL on Monday as Cleveland sends all-pro pass rusher Myles Garrett to the Los Angeles Rams in exchange for defensive end Jared Verse, a first-round pick in 2027, as well as a second-round pick in 28 and a third-round pick in 29. Garrett had requested a trade from Cleveland, and the Browns get Verse, who is a 2024 Defensive Rookie of the Year. The Pittsburgh Pirates on the road tonight as they take on Houston. It'll be Bubba Chandler getting the start against Mike Burrows. The Bucks coming off a three-game sweep of the Minnesota Twins over the weekend, winning six of their last eight. While the Cleveland Guardians are in New York tonight as they start a series with the Yankees. Cleveland dropped 2 of 3 to Boston. Joey Cantillo getting the start tonight against Cam Schlittler, who has an ERA of 1.50. I'm Tony Naziri, and that's your Sports Flash, delivered by UCtoday.org.
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8: 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This afternoon, sunny with a high near 70. Tonight, mostly clear with a low around 49. Looking ahead to Wednesday, sunny with a high near 77. Wednesday night will be clear with a low around 51. Thursday brings sunny conditions with a high near 81. Currently, it's 71 and overcast. For UCtoday.org, I'm Bill Banks with your Weather Flash.
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1: Another What's a Josh broadcast. Have you ever broken a record? Kyle sent me a message. I once held the record in my friend group for eating 14 tacos in one sitting. No trophy, just shame. I'm sure there was more than that. Yeah. My daughter, this is from Alyssa, and I built the tallest pancake stack in our house, 27 pancakes. The dog ended the attempt. Eric, high score on GoldenEye in my dorm. No one could beat me on Complex. And Kevin, the most consecutive days closing my Apple Watch rings. 311 days, felt like I won the Olympics. If you got one, love to hear from you at whatsajosh.com.

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0: From the What's a Josh broadcast. Just want to know if you ever beat a world record or really a record at all. Got one from Nate. My uncle actually ran the Boston Marathon 12 years in a row. Not a world record, but in our family, it might be. If just one marathon in my family is a record. Chris, my dad benched 405 back in the late 80s. There's a VHS of it somewhere. He still brings it up every Thanksgiving. At the time, that was the record for his area. Brian, my uncle caught a 42-inch Northern Pike in Minnesota in 97. He made the local paper, still talks about it today. If you got one, we'd love to hear from you. What's a Josh.com. There's a button there that says message me.
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0: the Black Keys, You Gotta Lose.
1: Yeah, the What's a Josh broadcast. You know what? I almost forgot to do the retro movie quote of the day. Oh, my goodness. Well, we're going to do it right now. We're going to go back to 1993. Here's your quote. We're not even doing a lead up to it today. Life finds a way. Life finds a way. I think we've done this one like a long time ago when we first started this bit. What movie is that from 1993? If you know it, keep it to yourself. If you don't know it, I'll give you the answer next.
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0: That's going to do it for the What's Josh broadcast on today, Tuesday. I hope you have a great rest of the day. Hopefully the week is set up for you, so it's going to be a great week for you. I will talk to you tomorrow, same time, same place. Love you. Bye-bye.
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2: NBC News Radio. I'm Chris Caraggio. Wall Street is closing higher with all three major averages posting fresh records. Key tech names added lift to the broader market with Marvell Technology up 15% on a prediction the chipmaker could become the next trillion-dollar company. At the closing bell, the Dow gained 228 points, the S&P 500 added 9 points, and the Nasdaq rose 7 points. Primary voters in 6 states are casting ballots today in key races for governor, U.S. Senate, and the U.S. House. Elections are being held in Iowa, Montana, New Jersey, New Mexico, South Dakota, and California, where the race for governor and L.A. mayor have garnered plenty of national attention. That's because two Republicans have made some inroads in the reliably blue state, Fox News contributor Steve Hilton for governor and reality TV star Spencer Pratt for mayor. Elsewhere, Democrats in Iowa are looking for the best candidate they hope will fill the seat vacated by retiring Republican Senator Joni Ernst. I'm Chris Caraggio, NBC News Radio.
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5: With your weather flash, I'm Bill Banks, UCtoday.org. 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Tonight, mostly clear with a low around 49. Tomorrow brings sunny skies with a high near 77. Wednesday night will be clear with a low around 51. Looking ahead to Thursday, sunny weather continues with a high near 81. Currently, it's 71 and clear. For UCtoday.org, I'm Bill Banks with your weather flash.
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0: always been in, used to sell magazines and, well, a variety of different things. But apparently, male cleavage is the thing for 2026. There was a, I guess he's a model and also a designer. His name is Alton Mason. He was at the Cannes Film Festival, strutting around in a shirt that's not buttoned all the way up, letting his own, he's quite a fit gentleman, letting his own cleavage show. And apparently he also designed the shirts that he wore. So if you want to buy those shirts, which everybody apparently were going gaga over, you can, because the store will be opening soon. But I'm not quite sure if the summer of cleavage is going to be fit guys cleavage or guys who definitely have cleavage and they're not in the best shape.
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9: Hell yeah!
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0: for 2026, there's something new with divorce attorneys that they've been seeing more of. Newsweek did a profile on a 33-year-old woman named Landon Richard, who recently finalized her divorce. And when the judge asked what she wanted in the final statement, she looked at the husband, to soon to be former husband, dead in the eye and said, "I want the car, the dog, and his Netflix password." Now, it started as a joke, but it actually got written into the official legal agreement. And legally, she retains access to his Netflix password indefinitely. So with the way prices are skyrocketing, maybe she just should have just gone with a car. But still, she has her profile intact, but she also owns his. Talk about a sting.
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3: NBC News Radio, I'm Lisa Carton. Voters are on their way to the polls for primary elections for the U.S. House, Senate, and governor races in six states today. Elections are being held in Iowa, Montana, New Jersey, New Mexico, South Dakota, and California. The race for governor and Los Angeles mayor have gotten tons of national attention as two Republicans made some inroads in the reliably blue state. Fox News contributor Steve Hilton for governor and reality TV star Spencer Pratt for mayor. President Trump is denying reports that negotiations between the U.S. and Iran have broken down. Chris Caraggio with more.
4: The president pushed back on the claims with a post on Truth Social where he called the reports false and erroneous. His comments follow reporting from Iranian state media on Monday that Tehran would stop exchanging messages with the U.S. through intermediaries over accusations of a ceasefire violation. However, the president's post asserted that conversations have been going on continuously.
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5: Hey, this is Flea from the Red Hot Chili Peppers for Rad. 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
8: 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I'm stood here with Nancy DeMori of Corey Connections. We're talking about First Friday coming up June 5th, 5 to 9 p.m.
9: The theme this month is the Art Walk. It's going to be all about art and experiencing art. We're going to be having a sidewalk chalk art contest, and we have quite a few participants in that. There is also a big metal art competition, and if you'd like to get in on that, all you got to do is contact the White Butterfly. There's also going to be artists all the way through town doing plein air art. We have three bands coming. Mitch Littler will be playing, Adam McKillop, and Concord Station will be here.
8: Now, Channel 98.9 is also going to be on hand. Make sure you stop by and make sure you say hello, okay? And I like when they block off the street because it's the only time you can go jaywalking without getting in trouble. It is June 5th from 5 to 9 p.m. So break out your Crayola crayons because the art movement is on. 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
10: With your weather flash, I'm Bill Banks, UCtoday.org. 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Tonight, mostly clear with a low around 49. Looking ahead to Wednesday, sunny with a high near 77. Later Wednesday night, clear skies with a low around 51. As we move into Thursday, sunny conditions will bring a high near 81. Currently, it's 70 and overcast. For UCtoday.org, I'm Bill Banks with your weather flash.
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2: What's up? This is Taylor Momsen from The Pretty Reckless. This is our new song, When I Wake Up, from our upcoming album, Dear God. When I Wake Up is about bad f***ing decisions and so much more.

back in the 80s and 90s, one of the big things that you did to be seen and to hang out with your friends was go to the mall. And malls have been in decline for the past several years, but they might be making a comeback, but they don't want those teens hanging around. And we'll talk about it coming up in just a few minutes as we have more of the Terry Dean program coming up.

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0: It's all happening on the Wednesday edition of the John and Heidi Show. 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

0: The Ramona Flowers with That Summer.
1: Back in the day, going to the mall was the cool thing to do. Malls were everywhere. The kids would go to the food court, buy food there. They'd go to the cool stores. They'd go to the arcade. So it would generate some of the economy there. However, malls had a serious decline after the year 2000, but they are coming back. But now that they're coming back, they don't want the teens because of social media teen takeovers that we have seen. Just causing general chaos in the stores. So now malls across the country are implementing rules about banning shoppers under 18 or in some cases under 21. And you have to have an adult chaperone, which is pretty tricky because, you know, the parents don't want to be there for hours on end. They did that when they were teens. And back then in the 80s and 90s, the mall was our babysitter, so parents could go out and do their own thing.

0: everybody, this is Nigel Metal for Nigel Metal's Night Spikes, and tonight we're serving up a great independent band. You're going to be listening to
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9: NBC News Radio, I'm Lisa Carton. Polls will close in a matter of hours in a few of the six states holding primary elections today. Voting is taking place in Iowa, Montana, New Jersey, New Mexico, South Dakota, and California, where the race for governor and Los Angeles mayor are drawing national attention. President Trump is denying reports that negotiations between the U.S. and Iran have broken down. The president pushed back on the claims with a post on Truth Social, where he called the reports false and erroneous. His comments follow reporting from Iranian state media on Monday that Tehran would stop exchanging messages with the U.S. through intermediaries over accusations of a ceasefire violation. President Trump is pleased about the decision to reschedule the White House Correspondents' Dinner for July 24th. The new date comes after a shooting at the yearly event, which resulted in it being canceled back in April. The event will include significantly enhanced security. Lisa Carton, NBC News Radio.
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11: 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Tonight, mostly clear with a low around 49. Looking ahead to Wednesday, sunny skies are on the way with a high near 77. Later, Wednesday night, it will be clear with a low around 51. Thursday brings more sunshine, reaching a high near 81. Currently, it's 70 and overcast. For UCToday.org, I'm Bill Banks with your weather flash.
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